0: Delta 306.
1: Good.
0: Can you please create a set of numbers for me for 47 Upland Gardens Drive for illegal dumping? And you can close it out. Thank you.
2: Receive that.

0: of your 20th. Or 16 Apollo Road for harassment. She was calling to state that her neighbor was videoing her home, vehicles, and children today. Wants to speak with police. She also filed a report on Friday. That I number is going to be 60301.
1: 20 goes. 3
0: meals,
1: I have 17 with me.
0: Seven, thank you.

0: Good.
1: PC for a female. 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I got the Valiant 5 with me.
0: Appreciate you.
2: For you to put me out on that as well.
0: Appreciate you.

Bravo Westside Car, stand by for the following. Erratic Operator Bolo. Oh, Westside Car, stand by to the near of 1251 Pleasant Street. The gray Toyota Tundra, moving at high rate of speed, running red lights, almost striking other vehicles. Last seen going west on Pleasant Street towards Paxton. And that's for a gray Toyota Tundra, moving at high rate of speed, running red lights, almost striking other vehicles. Last seen west on Pleasant Street towards Paxton.

0: I'll be back on, like, yeah, if they turn the music back on. Ridiculous level.
1: Receive that. I just tried to call for it as well. 8, 10 points to that direction.
2: 8, 11, 11.

0: 2.
1: Okay.
0: Alright, we knocked on both doors. We're not getting any response. Doesn't appear that anybody's home. So we can clear this out unless you call back.
1: Appreciate it.

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0: 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She's coming outside now. You're still in the area.

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0: All right, we're back. Still not getting an answer at the door.
1: Give her a call again.

0: Oscar 14. For Mayfair Street for live music. Area residents reporting that there is live music coming from outside here.
1: Where's this?
0: 1506.
2: Papa 241. Good evening. I will be working the detail at 93 Grand Street from now until 12. All calls can be forwarded to me.
0: I have that. Thank you.

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1: Right.
0: 7, can I search over to 14 Addison Street, apartment 14 for harassment? We have Lifeline calling states, resident here, Deborah Bunnis, pressed her alarm, and there was a male attack harassing and yelling at her through the door.
1: I got it, I'm familiar.
0: Received. 9.
1: 9, I look.
0: It's good.
2: Alright, if we can just update the address to 22 Oakview Street, and there's absolutely no domestic here, you can recode this 160. The caller was advised.
0: Received, I have that.
3: November, Papa Mike, 63. I'm at the intersection of Mill and Main, the gas station, the mobile.
4: Well, can I
1: start
4: you that way?
1: 15, I'll head that way. Alright, that's what you can do for your
0: right.
4: I'll head to Addison Street, clear. Good. 82 Elm Street for an accident, no injury. Caller stating a truck hit her vehicle in the driveway. The operator of the truck seems very impaired and is trying to leave. The caller's son is currently outside arguing with him. They were threatening to fight now.
3: Hello there. I'll be all set.
4: Thank you.

0: 15 to hear that.
1: Yep, on the way.
0: 18 or 6.
1: 18, I got it.
0: Thank you.

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1: Search over to 26 Portland Street to assist EMS and fire. They were there for a 20-year-old female who's on K2. She's now running in and out of the road, requesting your assistance.

0: point.
1: Go ahead.
0: All right, this is an ongoing issue. Both parties are advised they're going to be going to get a harassment on Monday. I'll be doing a few lines on this with us.
1: I have that. Thank you.
2: Hello.
1: Go ahead.
2: You can change the address to 10 Mill Street. Don't get rid of them.
1: I have that. Thank you.

Crazy.

0: 6 and it was 82 ohms?
1: That's correct.
0: Now I'm going to check the first ice sheet to see what the terminal is.
1: Received. Did you need me to give him a call?
0: I'll let you know in a minute.
1: I have that.
0: Yeah, there's a bunch of people on the site, so.
1: Received.
0: Who's your site?
1: I have it. Oscar 19.
2: I got it.
1: You've got the DMV?
2: Affirmative.
1: Received, just wanted to check. You're going to be all set?
2: Yep.
1: Received.

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1: Go ahead.
2: I'll take care of Salisbury. I'm right around the corner.
1: Receive 19, you got that?
3: I have a thank you 20.

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1: Loving.
0: 122 South Beach Street for live music. So a resident reporting. There is a lot of music going on. Called several times. Would like some advice.
1: Hey team.
0: Go ahead.
1: 104 Mass Rise 5, Juliet, November 0554, any comments?
0: You see, that was 5, Juliet, November, Zulu 54.
1: That's correct, any comments? You also put 5, Golf, Delta 393 in the comments as well.
0: I have that, thank you.
1: 11, I have the August.
0: I have that, thank you. 12 to 7.

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1: 12, go ahead.
0: Can I get you to assist loud music call 122 Southgate with 11?
1: Okay.
0: Crazy, thank you.

0: Claro.
1: Good.
0: Ben starts transporting no police service, code 5.
1: Received.
2: I have that, thank you.
0: Working.
2: Go ahead.
0: Absolutely no music here. I'll head over to Pleasant.
2: Received. Is 15 with you still?
3: I am.
2: Thank you.
1: Her nose. Father Emmanuel, off right, 71701, is still in home, no weapons.
4: How old is the caller?
1: Stand by.
3: 7, Deb's all set. We'll clear out of here, head over.
1: Where's your...

Just a correction on that DOV. That's going to be her DOV. The father's date of birth is 8/27/70.

0: 20. You can show me out with that vehicle. It's going to be Mass Reg 1494, Mike Juliet.
1: Racist.
2: Hello.
1: Go ahead.
2: You can change the address to 120 South Gig and they're alive. Go for it.
1: Thank you.

0: 20. Can you start me a tow for that vehicle? It's going to be a Honda Accord.
1: Go ahead. You have a Portuguese speaking officer available?
2: Is there a Portuguese speaking officer on 2?
1: Well, what do you need? Hey, I just need some help with some translating over here for this accident on 82 Elm Fruit Street site. I got him on the way. Thank you.

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1: Wagon on 1.
0: Wagon on 1.
2: Wagon, can I get you to 1 Airwick Ave? To me for 1 mil.
0: 1 Airwick Ave?
2: 1 Airwick Ave.
0: Have it.
2: Oscar 8, EMS is notified.

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1: Nine nine number to be 488850 Time rest to be 2050
0: Thank you.

0: 3, can I search over to 1 Officer Manny Familia Way for commercial alarm? What's your attack? They're on burglar alarm.
1: Yeah.
0: 2.
2: Do I have

0: Hello, Owen.
1: Owen.
0: I have numbers for four HOVs, King at me, two dead bikes, two more pads. I'm not this one. Okay.
1: Great.
2: J-7-9, so.
1: Go ahead.
2: Give me some numbers. Use Airport Drive at Millbrook Street. Code of malicious destruction of property, please.
1: Received. That was Airport at Millbrook, you said?
2: Correct. I'll get your plate a bit.
1: Received.

0: J797. Hello, Esther. 4 Juliet Victor Echo.
1: Was that it?
0: What?
1: Is there anyone set over there?

0: 4JEV65, please.
1: Is that a Master Rich?
0: Yes, ma'am.
1: Are you all set over there? Do you need another card?
0: Good, thank you.

0: No, and just looking at the comments, just to be clear, nobody involved at all, just to pass it right.
1: Affirmative then. Seems like the second call was a passerby. Go ahead.
2: Wagon has that now. The victim's going to be going to St. Pete. I'm doing a report. Okay.
1: Regent.

0: Good.
1: 7, can I punch over to 58 Providence Street, apartment number 2? Can you for an indecent A and B? I have a Jose Rivera calling for his daughter. Would like to make a report of a sexual assault.
0: I got it. Did it occur at this address or somewhere else?
1: Stand by, I'll double check.

0: 7.
1: Good.
0: 7, the caller's unsure if it happened at that address or not.
1: I got it.

0: 6.
1: Go ahead.
0: 6 pennies punched in the direction of 1 Page Street for disturbance. To me in the parking lot. We have an area resident reporting 6 vehicles in a school blasting music. Would like some advice.
1: Proceed.
0: On street.
2: Any seconds.

0: 2, go ahead.
1: 2, can I punch over to 25 Oakview Street for a check? We have a resident at 23 Oakview, states her neighbor's yelling, states the door is locked and doesn't know what's wrong, states the male's in his 70s and has some health problems. EMS is notified.
0: I have it.
1: 1.
2: Four, I'm with 2.
1: Receive, I have that 4. 1, you can disregard.
2: Okay.
1: Oscar 3.
2: Heard.
1: 3, can I search over to 23 Forbes Street for an accident, no injury? It's going to be a U-Haul versus a Nissan. Today the Nissan is not drivable.
2: Yeah.

0: Nah, I never tell anybody. Audi A6, Massridge 6, Charlie X-Ray, Papa 9-4, and have them X-Ray, please. It's right at the intersection.
1: Appreciate all on that.

0: Alright, I have a second when you're ready. GMC Denali, Mass Ridge 5, Alpha, Foxtrot, Mike, 9-5.
1: Receive, do they need a tow as well?
2: Boulevard has that vehicle. I'll be with us.
3: I have that, thank you. Oscar 13.
0: 13.
3: 51 Crystal Street for a reported fight. There's about 7 people fighting in the street.
0: All right, bud.
3: 11.
4: Hi, Abbott.
3: Receive. Have any more?
5: 15. I can fly that way also.
3: I have that, thank you.
6: 14.
3: Go ahead.
6: I'll be doing a report for Eugene. I'll have to Crystal Street as well. Just coming from Pleasant. Is there a caller on there or bypassing calling?
3: I'm getting an update now, stand by. Caller's just outside watching this, I believe. They do think there are weapons in the vehicle. Unknown why they think that at this time.
6: Appreciate it.

0: 3 Avatar, you ready? That's Red 7, X-ray, X-ray, Echo 10, Skin White, Nissan Rogue. Good.
1: I know you're heading over to Crystal Street. I did just get a pedestrian for your route 137 hold out.
2: Okay, I have that. I can divert. Do you have comments?
1: Comments following. We're getting an update now.

0: Officer 15. Be advised, Topaz, male fleeing in the road, not moving. Vehicle still on scene.
1: I got it.
0: Officer 13.
1: Anyway,
0: received. Be advised, the caller is a young child, about 10 to 13.

0: 11. There's no action
1: plate
0: as of right now.
1: Are you guys all set on cars over there?
0: I'm sorry, can you go again?
1: Are you guys all set on cars over there?
0: We should be. We're speaking to one of the callers right now.
1: For that accident, it's going to be a Dodge Durango versus a male. Still have unknown status on him.
2: I got it. I'll be pulling up in a few seconds. I'll let you know.
1: Oscar 19. I saw you out of sector to the pedestrian accident, 137 Hope Ave. Thank you.
3: 14, I'll hit the Hope before Crystal, I'm almost there.
1: I have that, thank you.
0: You got EA coming this way?
4: Affirmative. Coastal's in route.

0: Oscar 2?
1: Go ahead.
0: Two coastal staging, are they all set?
1: Yeah, they all set.
0: Appreciate it.

0: 客气。
1: Go ahead.
0: Male is unconscious, unresponsive. Appears to be bleeding from his head. Light pulse.
1: Receive, I'll give him the update.
2: Sierra 315, secure that scene until I get there.
0: I got it.

0: Can you just have me to Providence Street, please?
1: Appreciate that. Good. Can you just change the incident location to 223 Chandler Street? Appreciate it.

0: 803.
1: Go ahead, Sarge.
0: Yeah, sorry, Susan, call. I'll call recon, please, for Hope F.
1: Racist.

0: talking.
1: Hello?
0: There's no fight here. It just looks like there was a lot of commotion regarding a threat. There's no PC for anymore. I'll be doing a report, though. You can clear this out. Go for it.
1: I'll let him go ahead.
0: Yeah, I need to catch your access. So, is anyone in your block off?
2: Trent, now at the moment, we just taken a large portion of the side of the road the fire truck's on. The scene's just rather large.
0: Oh, yeah, but I'm just nervous right now that way.
1: Okay, 13.
0: 13.
1: Alright, can I start you to 97 Stafford Street? It's going to be the Panda Buffet parking lot for a possible overdose. We have a male passed out with blood coming from his arm, unresponsive.
0: I have that.
1: I have another cardio assist.
0: I'll love it now. I'll be direct. Go with him.
1: I have that.
0: I can head that way. I'm going to be clearing out the helm in a second.
1: 3C, 11, did you get that?
0: 11, I got it.
1: Thank you.

0: Go ahead.
1: This mail's response now. Do we have any EA on the way?
0: I'll see if I can get it to you.
1: Continue, you can back on fire.

0: Oh.
1: Go on.
0: Do they need another car? I hope out.
1: Officer 15.
2: Nick, thank you, but we should be good.
0: I got a West.
3: Hey, go ahead.
1: So I was just trying to see if you wanted me to leave that call open still or close it out.
3: Because I apologize. Once you get the plate, you can close it out for me. I'll take care of it again. Thank you.
1: I have all the comments right there.
3: Appreciate that.

0: Sierra 3.
1: Go ahead, Sarge.
0: Could you contact state police to see if they could do us a favor and close Hope Ave, 290 westbound Hope Ave exit?
1: I have that, thank you.
0: If, I don't know if we have any other available cars, maybe one, at least one other car, come over here and send anybody that happens to come on the Hope Ave, send them back towards South Street.
1: I can start, I'll keep hold of it.
0: Care of that?

0: Worcester to State on the tie.
1: Zero 03.
0: Go ahead, Patrick.
1: You can cancel that state police request for now. We're gonna close the direction the other way.
0: I have that.

0: Seventeen. 17.
1: Go ahead.
0: I'll head up to the whole battle.

0: Sure, 3 Oscar 17 is going to be coming down over here, and he's going to close Hope Ave at the Rotary at Webster Street. Okay.
1: What?
2: I know they just kind of pulled up, but you can back off the EA. Actually, I'll let them know. He's going to be fine. We'll be on his way. I'll be code 5. If you need another car over there, I hope I have them available.
1: If you could start the way, that'd be great. I just want to make sure. Do you want me to back the MS off, or are you going to do it?
2: Yeah, they were just backed off. They're all set.
1: I have that. I will have you en route to Hope Ave.
2: Thank you.
1: You're welcome.

0: 4.
1: Go ahead. Alright, she was all set with me. I'm gonna head over there. She's very sure I got the comments. She had a 3 to 13. Go ahead, Sarge. So I don't know if you grabbed that. The rotary down at Hope Ave and Webster Street, keep everybody from coming down Hope Ave. We're going to have traffic coming towards you.
0: It's 12, Sarge. I got that. Slow down.
1: Awesome. Thank you.

0: Stay at home and whisper on the test. Did you guys beat Hope out of the off-ramp shutdown?
1: Stand by.
0: Good.
1: Nate just called in wondering if you still wanted them to shut the off-ramp down.
2: Yeah, you know what? That would be great. We'll do that, and if we don't need it, we'll let them know. I appreciate it.
1: I have that. Thank you.
0: Hey, hold on.
1: If you guys have any troopers available to shut down the Hobab off-ramp, that would be great.
0: Affirmative, they haven't shut down now. What do you have down there?
1: It's a pedestrian accident.
0: She's okay. Thank you.
1: Thank you.
2: The daughter that was here in her own car, because she left.
3: Yeah, she's at home. I'm just trying to pick her up to go to the hospital.
2: Yeah, that's fine.
3: I have that figure.
0: Appreciate it.

0: Two, go ahead.
1: Two, Pastor, turn to 570 Lincoln Street for loud music. It's me, the church. I'm an area resident recording loud music going on for hours. I'd like them advised.
0: Got it.
1: Oscar one.
0: Two, I should be able to say it comes in a lot.
1: Receive that, that's you. Disregard one.
2: It happens, we come down Southridge Street, we spin them around. I mean, hope I spin them around back towards Southridge.
0: Raising. 13, I'll take that. 12 has this spot secured over here.
2: Okay, even better. Thank you.

0: some.
1: Good.
0: Report called up.
1: Appreciate that.
2: Check on the welfare. That could be a disorderly.
0: Okay, we'll answer them if people are available. If not, we'll get them.
2: Thank you.

Oscar. Hey, can I search over 11 Ernest Ave for a stolen motor vehicle? The caller, I believe, is 2017. The Tacoma was stolen in front of his house. Last saw his truck about 2 hours ago. There's no cameras. Nothing shown in the tow log.

0: South Grace. 8, you can back off Vernisev. 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
1: Hello,

0: 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You can transport the impound.
1: Appreciate that.

0: 16. Yeah, a lot of commotion here, but it's going to be just an accident, property damage. I'll do a report and clear up. Big language barrier, too.
1: Where is it?

0: Hey, Dan.
1: Go ahead.
0: Sorry, 141 Elm Street, right down the road from where you're at. Arrows are reporting several males on the front porch, making a ruckus. Would like them advised.
1: Got it.
0: Grassy, 16, he's still in.
1: Yeah, 16.
0: Can you assist 18, 141 Elm Street, disturbance?
1: Sure.
0: Receive, thanks.
2: 17, I'm right here, I'll go with him.
0: Receive, 16, disregard.

0: 2. 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Alright, they were advised. They said they're going to be shutting down shop in a couple minutes. You can clear it out.
1: Thank you, Devin.

0: 16-16. Got disorderly, 646 Main Street. It's going to be outside of Kirsch Liquors. Caller reporting a male coming in and out of the store, refusing to leave. Stated he was starting to get hostile. No weapons seen.
1: I got on the way.
0: Racing, thank you. 17, can you point that way?
2: Racing.
0: Thank you.

0: car standby for the following bolo.
1: Boulevard, as a vehicle, we do a report. Go pal.
2: Received.
0: Unknown direction of travel, one call. Again, Westside Cars, be advised in the area of Mill and Airport Hill. Passerby reporting five dirt bikes in the area, circling around. Concerned because they only have one headlight.

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1: Roger.
0: Traffic 22 as well.
1: Rizik?

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2: Yep,

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2: 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Recall this analyst's mission 4 over 4 or 5.
1: Appreciate that.

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1: 70, you can disregard. 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
2: 8.
1: Can you start a 522 Lake Ave for a motor vehicle alarm? I'm going to call her. This is the SUV across the street from here. It's been going off all night.
2: I got it.

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1: Good.
0: Clear that out.
1: Appreciate that. Oscar, you copy?
2: I got it.
1: Okay, you're good.
2: Thanks, Arch.

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1: Where is he?

0: Can you start over at 27 Mount Vernon Street, apartment 117, for a check on the welfare? Call came in via Sorensen Relay. The mail party unable to tell the interpreter what was going on. Does not appear he was injured or anything like that.
1: Hello.
0: One to assist.

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0: 324 Jefferson Street for a disturbance. We have an area resident reporting a silver vehicle up front blasting loud music. Looks like an advice.
1: I got it.
0: Need to assist.
2: Yeah, I got it.

0: Alpha 3.
1: Please.
0: Receive. Two or three guys. Sergeant, I know you're busy, but when you get a sec, could you call in? Ask for Mike.

Sacrifice. You start over to 90 Front Street for a check on the welfare. You speak to John Arthur, making Q5 statements on the phone. Says he feels like hurting himself. No weapons. Have another available unit. Can start to 90 Front Street for the check on the welfare with Oscar 5. I have that back. Point you can say that Valley's going to head that way.

0: 5, did we have a description or anything? We drove down Front Street, we're not seeing anything.
1: Negative. He was calling from a 911 only phone as well.

0: Good.
1: All right, he'll be expecting the ambulance call 5.
0: 3-2-3. I got one more for you.
1: Yeah.
0: 37 Auburn Street, out of progress fraud. You can speak to Philip. He wants to report identity fraud for a student loan.
1: Yeah.

0: 17.
1: Are you guys able to break away from Main Street? I got an unknown problem, 111 Piedmont Street. It's going to be an open line with a female screaming, "You're going to put hands on me," and yelling at a male to get back. Call taker can also hear a male yelling.
0: Where is it?
1: 18, can you assist?
2: Sierra 3, Oscar 19 is going to be clearing Hope Ave as well. So if anything pressing comes in.
1: Received to have it.
3: 8, I got it.
1: Received, thank you.
4: Starting the team off.
1: Received, thank you.

0: I just got another call from the gentleman. It looks like he's at 64 Franklin Street right now. He's a white male with a hoodie with a suitcase. He's sitting outside of the tables at the beer garden.
1: Bruce, go ahead over there.
2: I'm getting nothing in MasterCard for this phone number. Female's not stating her name. She did just state the male tried to break her jaw. Unknown weapons at the moment.
3: Where is she?

0: Do you still have them on the line? We're here. We're not seeing anyone. Looks like it's closed.
1: Negative. He's no longer on the line. He said he was outside of those tables.
2: All right. Wait, man. I'm going to put it to

0: yapmaz ki sen.
1: Good.
0: It's going to be 50 Millbury Street for a trespass. On the back side of the building, the Harding Street entrance, caller says there's four males. Leaves using 94C is refusing to leave. Would like him removed.
1: All right, I get it. They're 50 Millbury, but blocking the Harding Street entrance.
0: That's correct. Need to assist?

0: That's good. We have nothing strong over on Franklin. We're going to check the alley behind 90 front, just in case he's back there, one of the tables.
1: Greasy there, though.

0: Good. 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
1: We could have that.

0: 3. 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
1: 3, your ID number is going to be 48882. 48882.
0: 8.
2: I said staging for you.
3: Okay.

0: Occupied.
1: Go ahead.
0: He's been notified. They're going to get a truck over there as soon as they can.
1: If you think

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He's good to go.

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0: 18-17,
1: Canon 7 code 5, good morning.
0: Hi there, good morning.

0: 03.
1: Oscar.
0: Go ahead.
1: Just an update. You have medical one heading your way now.
0: Thank you.

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1: Calling traffic 3.
0: Hey, affirm, sir. State's calling in, wondering if you still need the Hope Ave exit closed at the moment.
2: We do, and in fact, it's probably going to be closed. The roadway, Hope Ave, is going to be closed for probably at least an hour and a half, so we can shoot the scene.
0: Chief, I'll let him know. Thank you.
2: I was hoping we might be able to get a hold of DOT, maybe have them put a paper out there for him.
0: Received.

0: microphone.
1: Appreciate that. 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
3: 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Should be in my car.
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0: 16. Hey, just be advised, I don't have a guard on the west side right now.
1: It's the recon guard, it's the whole path at South Bridge Street.
0: Receive that, thanks.

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1: You can do that.

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1: Are you heading to Hope Ave? Are you available?
0: I'm available.
1: Received. I'm sorry, the area of 22 Hollis Street. Anonymous area resident stated they heard a female yelling at someone. States that it was going on for a while. This was about an hour and a half ago. We only got one call about it. What if you can just search the area?
0: I have it.
1: Thank you.

0: 20, I'll be in 74 for all 92 in the morning. 3 Ed?
1: Sweet Clayson Beach. Got an area resident reporting. Some people on the beach are having fun and being loud. Would like them advised on.
0: Ed.
1: Mercy.

0: 20, I'll be in 74 for all 92 in the morning. 3 Ed?
1: Three Clayson Beach, got an area resident reporting. Some people on the beach are having fun and being loud. Would like them advised on.
0: Ed.
1: I see you, thank you.

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1: So I just let you know, she got a shot spotter, four shots, number 4 Wellington Street.

0: Echo 56, I have that.
1: Racing, thank you. 11, rerouting to Wellington. Thank you, 11.
2: I'm going to be heading over to Wellington. You can clear out Powers Court. I haven't seen any vehicles blaring any horn. No vehicles matching that description. But,
1: That's it, thank you.

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1: Good.
0: You can go out that Hall Street call. I was working detail in the area. Drove through. Nothing drilling.
1: Receive. Thank you.

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1: Good.
0: Can you just generate me an I number for moving along disorderlies in the parking garage? They've all been cleared out and we can clear out the call.
1: Received as that.

0: 11.
1: You're at 11.
0: We didn't look at any key, did not look at any key thing, any property damage. Permission to clear it out, please.
1: What's that, official one?
0: 11. Also, a few bystanders stating that was a motorcycle passed by earlier, prior to my arrival.
1: Received.
2: Sierra 2, I was on the east. What do you have on the west side?
1: Sierra 2, 11 investigated the area at Fort Wellington for the reported gunshots. No casings, no property damage, and bystanders stated it was a motorcycle that drove through his backfiring.
2: I have that. You can clear it out.
1: Received, thank you. 11, you copy?
0: 11 out.

0: Done.
1: Good.
0: Vehicle yellow, 1 2 more. Vehicle GOA.
1: Receive. Thank you. They should be checked on.
2: I got that for them.
1: You need to have that.

0: Oscar 7.
1: Go ahead.
0: I need 185 Madison Street for a disorderly. We have the clerk calling about a homeless male named Richard inside refusing to leave. It's like I'm removed.
2: I know Richard. I should be all set. I will take care of him.
0: You see that, though.
3: Seven, you might as well get WEM started now.
2: Seven, I have it. You can start EMS, please.
0: You see that, though.
4: So you're over to 26 Dayton Street, disorderly. Dominic calling states he let his two friends, one male, one female, stay here the last 2 weeks, and has now decided he no longer wants them there. Both parties are refusing to leave the house. He's requesting police assistance. Thank you. 20, can you point that way?
5: 20, I have it.
4: Thank you.
5: Out of place as well. There's nobody on the beach.
4: Rest of you, thank you.

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1: Good.
0: You can show me heading to 163 Canterbury Street. I have a comment.
1: Received, Nava. Be advised, I tried calling both parties multiple times. No answers on either.
0: What a female.

0: What floor or apartment for 2016?
1: As far as time, but I'll give him a call.

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1: You knock multiple times, I got no answer at the door. The apartment's in complete silence. It's cleared out. Go for it.
0: You see that?

0: 19-19.
1: Step 19, she's talking to somebody.
0: Rescue that. I tried calling that party, he didn't answer. I assume you guys with him.
1: You can disregard, we figure it out. Thank you.
0: Received that, but thank you.

0: Traffic 22.
1: Yes, sir.
0: I don't need them yet, but could you let me know who the area tow is for that area?
1: Traffic 22 is going to be Dorenzo's.
0: Thank you.
1: You're welcome.

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1: Hey, firm. Standby. 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
1: 25916 at 7 minutes.
2: Go with the wagon to Queen Street to make sure they get in okay.
1: What's your type of?

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1: Good.
0: I saw you at a sector to 26 Holly Street for disorderly. Original call stated a female had a black male named Joe at her door, stating that she owed him $15 but doesn't have money to pay him. We just got a call back stating the man is now yelling if police aren't here within 5 minutes, he's going to break the door down. He is heard yelling in the background.

0: Wagon, can you just hold on a second?
1: Yep, I'm right here.

0: 13, I'm being cruiser 82, Foxtrot 240, good morning.
1: 13, I have you, good morning. Morning, one.
2: Wagon.
1: Red wagon.
2: Thing two from earlier, being transported to the police station lobby. Starting mileage 25917.
1: 25917, 21 minutes.
3: Okay, this couple was not allowed in, so the only other option is we're going to bring them to the police station. They're going to wait in the lobby until the morning, and I'm going to call into services, and I'll talk to an official.
1: Received, Abbott.

0: Right. Maybe 55 Penn Ave apartment 2 for a disturbance. A neighbor reporting residents here being very loud, banging things on the walls, looking to buzz. 8 to assist.
1: 8, I got it.

0: 17, I'll be in car 68. That's a roster change. Foxtrot 222. Good morning.
1: 17, I have you. Good morning. I have one for you.
0: Good.
1: It's coming to the area of Chatham and Main Street. Resident in the area reporting a vehicle's car alarm has been going off for about 3 hours. We did get about 2 calls on this.
0: I have that. Check it out.
1: Right. It's possibly going to be a what? From 19. I'm going to head over to Chatham. I'm right around the corner. Be advised, possibly a black SUV, unknown make model.

0: 12. I was able to get in the front door. What apartment are they supposed to be in?
1: State. We're on the phone with her right now. Stand by. Alright, I'll be standing by. Outside. Well, it's going to be apartment 3.
0: Roosted.
1: Thank you.

0: Tenerlas. Sí, sí.
1: Six, I'll be in 26, go up 242, good morning.
0: Good morning, Chris. Good.
2: Okay, I have one more option for a shelter. Could you try St. John's Shelter, if you can call them, see if they'll take these two?
0: Okay.

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Proceed, thank you.

0: 15.
1: Sorry, 23 Wyola Drive for a check. Jose Enrique calling. States he locked his 17-year-old son out of the house, and the son is trying to get back in, and Jose would like us to come and remove his son.
0: Great. I have that. I'll speak to both of them.
1: Received. Thank you. 13, can you point that way?
2: 13,
1: Received. Thank you.

0: 12. 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Yeah, fire at 25 Queen Street, first responder, EMS requesting you for a 38-year-old male who makes at the moment, telling the caller that he feels like he hit his head, and he's still alert at this moment. Very good. Onward. Mercy. Thank you. 11, can you point that way as well?
1: 11, have it.
0: Mercy, thank you.

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1: Marissa,

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0: All right, we were able to advise the owner. She's going to attempt to shut the alarm off. She's having issues with the alarm. We can clear it up. Go for it. Alright, he's gonna be going up to the lake. I'll be doing a few lines. We'll be clear.
1: Appreciate it. 12, I got an hour whenever you guys are ready.
0: Go ahead.
1: 320 Park Ave. This will be the Walgreens for shoplifting. We have an employee calling, say there's a male. We just witnessed him steal some ice cream and makeup. White male, white hoodie, wearing jeans. Also wearing a white cap, just took off down Chandler Street to the left.
2: Alright, you can clear it out. Nobody wanted to come through the door. And I can head over to Walgreens. I have 13, okay?
1: Appreciate it.

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2: Appreciate I have that. 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

0: 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It's not going back to their lot.
1: Freaky that.
0: Investigative tow.

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1: Can you show me where the main reg 469 Lima Tango Bravo Chandler at Irving? This is not related to Walgreens.
0: We see that. So can I put that direction?
2: Where is he?
0: Chandler and Irving.

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1: 59 numbers being 48913, 48913.
0: I have that, thanks.
2: Head start. Zone 14 is the name of the description. No responders.
3: I have that. This one comes in all the time. I'll be able to.
2: Reese.
4: Before you can find one more.
2: 3-2, can I point that way?
3: 2-1.
2: Thank you.

Seaside Cow, stand by for Bolo. Be a motor vehicle violation, Bolo. Call reported, she's behind a Toyota truck, Mass Ridge, 5 Bravo Charlie, Mike 84. That's 5 Bravo Charlie, Mike 84. She believes the operator was intoxicated. They're all over the road, last seen heading onto Vernon Street by Kelly Square. Again, it's a Toyota truck, Mass Ridge 5, Bravo Charlie, Mike 84. Driver, operator was possibly intoxicated, all over the road, last seen in Vernon towards Kelly Square.

0: Hello.
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1: 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I spoke to Walgreens, and I'm also expecting them, so they'll call back, and they'll return. Bye-bye.
2: 360.

0: Third one.
1: We walked the entire premises, checked the room. Nothing showing. 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
0: Reason.

0: Tango, we are all clear, Hope Ave.
1: Receive, I have that.
0: Could you do me a favor? Could you call in the services and ask the cell phone personnel if they have any cars parked in front of the garage doors next to the Sallyport? Can they move them? We have a car coming in from the crash.
1: Receive, I have that.

0: Ingrid?
1: Tangling.
0: Hey, I just want to clarify, is everyone cleared off OPAV or just the traffic units?
1: No, everybody's cleared off. Matt Highway was notified that road is wide open.
0: Appreciate that, thank you.

0: Oscar 13. 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We have a resident in the area reporting loud music. Not sure what the exact address is.
1: 13, I have that. 15's with me.
0: Appreciate it, I have it.

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1: 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Be outside for a female who spit on a collar and is now chasing him with a pipe.
0: Got it. You can clear out Dewey Street, they've been advised.
1: Appreciate that, Abbott.
2: I'm not heading that way.

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1: Alright, I'm down the street. I'll head over there.
0: Appreciate.
1: 14-10.
0: Appreciate that.

0: 15. Can I just get a description of who we're looking for?
1: Picked them in the parking lot. Two for the female just to take off in a black Volvo. Give me a match reg 8 angle alpha 882. They left towards Park Ave.

0: 15, can I just get that, please?
1: Master, it's 8, Tango Alpha, 82. 8, Tango Alpha, 882.
0: I have a thing.

0: Flirted. Alright, I spoke with the caller. He stated he didn't want any problems. And he just wanted her well-being checked on. You can clear this out. We go first.
1: Appreciate
0: it. And also he stated they did not know each other.
1: Appreciate it.

0: Austin 9. Hi, can I send you over to 18 City Gold Apartment 2, Florida Domestic? They have a Nancy calling, facing the father of her child, hit her in the face with a bottle, and then left. It sounds like everyone's been drinking there tonight. We don't have any names. She was pretty difficult to get information from. We believe he left in a vehicle, unknown to 7 Foxtrot Zulu 73. And, you can go with them, please.
1: Hey, there you go.
0: We do have, ambulance heading to here as well.
2: 6, I'll have that way too, just in case.
0: Me too. We don't believe he's still on scene, but we don't know for sure.

0: Ask your 15.
1: 15.
0: 15, can I search over to 115 Stafford Street for shoplifting? This is CVS. We're going to play calling. See the black male wearing my blue hoodie and jeans left on foot. For Shaw's with the big bag items.
1: Okay, I have a detection there.
0: Received. 14.
1: 13, I'm with him.
0: Received, I have a 15.

0: 15, what was the description?
1: Wearing a blue hoodie and jeans.
0: Yeah, thanks.

0: 15.
1: Okay.
0: Alright, you can clear it out. I spoke to the clerk. He stated he didn't actually see the guy take anything. You just watch him walk into the store with a bag and leave with the same bag. I'll be cool with that.
1: Appreciate it.

0: Talk. Can you put me out? Motor vehicle stop. I'm going to be right at the Mobile Mart at the corner of Main and Mail. I'll get your plate in a second. Before you get out of there.
1: Appreciate it.
0: Six Alpha Delta Zulu 38, six ABZ 38.
1: Appreciate it.

0: くない。
1: Alright, that female's going to be messing with the lake. Trying to get checked out. And I'll be doing a report, taking out charges. Do you mind reaching out to Marlboro PD and checking 11 Monument Ave to see if the gentleman Eugene Miller is there? 12/23/1980. He should have a small child with him, a male child.
0: We just check on the welfare?
1: We got a PC for Eugene, and we check on welfare of the child. He also has an address on Cedars at 16 State Street, Apartment D in Leominster, Mass. But the female said he might be going to Marlboro.
0: Receive. That's Marlboro, Mass.
1: There's 11 Monument Ave, Marlboro, Massachusetts.
0: Receive.
2: Hey, was that plate information accurate?

0: 12.
1: Okay.
0: I get a cab to my location for one male looking to go to 28 Jefferson Street. And if you could just let me know how much that's going to cost, please.
1: Yeah, bye.

0: Sorry, 9 should have it.
1: I guess.
2: Did you have the date of birth or an estimate for that male?
1: It's going to be Sierra 55257015. Eugene Miller III, 1223, 1988. He's going to be driving a Ford Explorer SUV black. Master Red 7, Foxtrot, Zulu, Sierra 7-3, 7-F-Z-S-7-3.
2: Please see if I have it.

0: then, did you know roughly how old that child was?
1: Yeah, she gave us some information about the kid. I just believe it's a boy. That's all I guess.
0: Very good.

0: Ask it to.
1: Okay,
0: 503 Plantation Street for the residents in. Someone called and requested police there. The front desk, and they couldn't really explain what was going on, just lots of yelling in the background.
1: I got that for a living.
0: Crazy.

0: We got them on the line. They're backing us off. It was just some people being loud leaving, but they're leaving.
1: God, that would be cool.

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1: Go ahead.
0: Can I get you over to 55 Russell Street for gunshots? Sure, shots were to come up. We also just had a call. Someone saying they heard 4 gunshots about an hour ago, and now just 3.
1: I have that.

0: 17, I'm not too far. I'll go.
1: Received.
2: Sure, if you have that.
1: Reaches.
0: Oh, yeah, I'm gonna start that way. Reaches. 15, do we have an ETA for
1: the cab? Stand by, 15, I can give him a call again.
0: Thank you.

0: Go ahead.
1: Can Yellowcap only has one cap available right now, and they're tied up somewhere else. Did you want me to start a different cap?
0: Yeah, that would probably make the most sense.
1: Appreciate it. I'll start another one now.

0: 20 meters per mile, slides 6 off of 5-1. We got 20.
1: How was that?
0: 6 golf, pop, pop, 5-1.
1: Appreciate that.

0: CF3, what was that? Was that vehicle?
1: Sorry, no, it's just a vehicle that was parked out front. A couple individuals in it. They're talking to them right now.
0: Okay.

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1: Where is he, the 10th State Street, right?
0: Stand by, let me check you.

0: 16 State Street, Apartment D, Leamington, Mass. 1616.
1: Great, Steve. Thank you.
2: Dispatch, if they have a plate reader out there, can they just try to throw that plate in the plate reader and let us know what they get?
1: Absolutely.
3: Car. We're going to be clear.
1: Appreciate it.

0: 13, can I get you over to 1004A Main Street, apartment number 2 for a check? We have Edwin on scene, or not on scene, he's on the phone with his girlfriend, Melanie, and her 25-year-old brother is yelling, throwing things around the house, and just hit his mother in the face, requesting me to go check on them. Unknown weapons.
1: I have it.
0: 12.
2: I got it.

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0: 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We go thought.
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1: Got that, 420.
0: 3-2-0-4.
2: I have it on the doorway.
1: 1-10-0. 5-1-1.
0: We do have it.

0: Oscar 13.
1: What?
0: 13, can I search you back over to 1004 Main Street, apartment number 2 for a domestic? We have Melanie now calling to speak to your brother, Ronaldo Cruz. He's making threats to hit her. He had already struck someone in the home.
2: Is her brother on scene?
0: Can I point you that way as well?
3: Where is it?
0: Affirmative, the other is on scene.
2: Alright, I have it.

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0: 2, will you on Plantation Street?
1: I was just logging and getting ready. Back to the residence inn. Debbie's calling, said there's a male who came and got irate when she asked him what room he was staying in. Told her he was going to pee on her, among other things. She wants him removed. The sheriff's the same guy from before.

0: Union Station. Could you generate me an I number for clearing disorderlies from the parking garage? You can clear it out. They've all been removed.
1: Right.
2: Hey, Ken, I'm with the caller in the back.

0: Cat. 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Everyone stated that nothing happened on his second time back here. And nobody wants to report anything yet again. If this call comes in, can you dispatch us as soon as you can, please? That'd be cool, Todd.
1: Received.

0: pocket too. That gentleman came back to 503 Plantation Street. He's back in the building, went upstairs. They think he's trying to get into room 134. There she is. Officer 9. Mm-hmm. 9, we're checking the welfare, 62 Whipple Street. Door dash got an alarm from the driver. The GPS shows them inside this address, unknown what floor. Their account has the name Jimmy Marius on it. They called the number, female answered, said she was Jimmy, then hung up. Phone comes back to a Ruth Asmoa, 15 Bigelow Street. 62 Whipple.
1: Hey. Yeah, I got it.

0: 32 Crystal Street, apartment 3. We've got Musa calling in, his usual B&E. I have that. I'm very familiar with this gentleman. Fox 12.
1: Or is it

0: I don't have any new details on it. Sounds like the talkbacker might not be familiar with him yet, but same as the usual complaint. He can hear somebody walking in the house but can't identify anything more than that.
1: Yep, I have it. I'll still proceed with caution just in case.

0: five. Yeah, another wagon, yeah.
1: Reese, wagon on wagon.
2: Just stand by one. Wagon on 2-1. 15-1194 Main Street to the Disorderly. We've got a resident of the building reporting a lot of in-and-out activity. Feels that this in-and-out activity may be related to drug activity. Wants the building checked to make sure nothing unusual is going on.
0: Okay, are they able to open the door every time we're on there, their front door is locked?
2: Didn't leave a phone number, but I'll check in with my call figure.
0: That's fine, I'll just head that way.
3: Private.

0: None.
1: Okay.
0: You said it was a DoorDash driver? It was, they were outside?
1: I'm sorry, try that again?
0: The DoorDash driver, were they outside?
1: No, it said they were inside the address, unknown what for.
2: Yeah. 13, you can put us out.
1: Receive.

0: Okay. Brian, got that mail. It's on report. Code 5.
1: Okay. Alright, we spoke with Musa, went inside, checked the building, nobody was in there, he denied any other assistance, he cleared out before he left.
2: Where is he? Oscar 12. Chandler Street, I checked the welfare, it's going to be at Laundromax. Staff are putting a male inside that appears like he might be on 94C, is acting unusual, they just want to check on.

All right, that was actually enough of the DoorDash guy. He's all set with police and cleared up.

0: 15. Alright, PC cleared out. Nobody wanted to let us into the building. We didn't observe anybody leaving or walking in. So people are fine.
1: Receive.

0: 38 Westminster Street, Bethlehem Street for the domestic. If Alicia calling says Miguel Otero, her boyfriend is Barry BK, yelled at her, smashed her laptop. Left on foot, unknown direction of travel. No weapons, he's wearing a white t-shirt and jeans. She's not feeling safe, doesn't know if she's outside or not.
1: Right, I have it on the way.
0: RC5.
2: 5 out of 5 out.

0: Okay, check in.
1: On Main Street, we got a passerby reporting a male that was previously laying in the roadway is now sitting on the sidewalk. Not sure what's going on with him. Wants to be checked on.
2: Where are you sitting? 18. I can go with 16. You can back 17 off.

0: go ahead.
1: Can we just have an EA to Union Station? To the front where male with right arm pain.
0: Excuse me, guys, one sec. The draft
1: 24,
0: y'all set?
1: Yeah, I'm all set. I got Charlie 42 with me. We're both working the detail.
0: There she is. Two.
2: Okay.
0: For first of all, the gun, maybe gunshot, 60 Foster Street in the area. Caller said there's a male wearing all black carrying a bag. A Hispanic male, unknown clothing, ran by him yelling to get out of the way, and then heard what he thought was three gunshots, no weapon seen. Carl was waiting by the yellow cabs. He's driving down the street.
2: Yep.
0: One.
2: One, I have it.
0: I see.

0: Hello there.
1: Gracie.
0: Go ahead.
1: You didn't happen to hear anything, did you?
0: I'm sorry, can you repeat that?
1: Yeah, I didn't know if you were outside the station if you haven't heard any gunshots.

0: conversation. This is probably going to be the victim. He looks like he has a injury to his right arm, possibly a gunshot wound.
1: He seems like I got it. Terrible.
2: Yeah, I got it.
3: No, just go to the description of that mail one time, please.
1: Male in all black, carrying a bag, and a Hispanic male, unknown clothing. Not sure which one Union Station is.
0: Union Station, we have the male that had the black hat, black jacket, black sneakers, black backpack.
1: Okay, receipt.

0: much. Is the caller different from who Jeruzo is?
1: Yeah, Carl's supposed to be waiting by the yellow cab. Yellow cab number 3, I believe. Where the cab sat down in. He saw these two run by, I guess.

0: Go ahead.
1: Hey, where are you guys? He's up front.
2: All right, I'll walk up front with him.
1: I kept going.
3: Change station.
0: Go ahead.
3: You want fire?
2: No, we're not going to need fire.

0: Hello. Hey, can you try to find this caller, supposedly by the yellow cab?
1: Father, I'm on a call with, four right now.
2: One. I'll search for the call.
3: I got that thing. Yes, sir, you got 2-1 over there.
0: Okay, and Saru, where are you now? I'm with EA.
4: I'm right in front of Union Station.
0: Okay, they're heading back out front.
4: Alright, thank you.
2: One. Can you try giving the caller a call back? See if we can find him. Can you talk to him?
5: Is there any description of the man that was in the street?
6: It was an interpreter call, so we didn't really get a good description on the mail that was back and forth in the roadway, but the caller mentioned something about there possibly being somebody else with that mail that was wearing a red coat.

0: just spoke with some people here at the hub. They said they heard three shots coming from the Temple Street area, back of Union Station area.
1: Greasy. One. All right, Caleb, the caller is dropping somebody off over. Meet you.
0: The Peter Van Bus.
1: Receive. He's notified. He'll meet you over there with you.
0: Thank you.
1: 7. 56. Go ahead.
0: Do we have any description on this other male that's possibly the suspect?
1: Hispanic male is all I have, no clothing.

0: possible dreads and glasses.
1: Dreads and glasses, guys. What was that last part I cut out?
0: Light skin.
1: Light skin, now, got it.

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1: Go ahead.
0: 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He has a gray sweatshirt, black jeans, black backpack.
1: Any direction to travel?
0: He runs a hiding street tunnel towards

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1: Okay.
0: Can you send an available Eastside car to UMass so you can help with the victim, please?
2: Where are they?
1: Two, I'm sorry, did you say you're going to go with them?
2: 2-4, I'm coming out to the rotary now. I can take that if you want. See the end spun off now. I got them.
1: Alright, who's going with them, 2-4?
2: 4, I'm following a Wednesday ambulance up Shrewsbury Street. I'm assuming that's the victim?
0: Yes, they just pulled out.
2: Alright, I have it. I'm behind the ambulance now.
1: Where is she?

0: 17. 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
1: Light-skinned male, dreads, glasses, carrying yellow jacket, gray sweatshirt, black jeans, black backpack.
0: I'm out with him on 1885.
1: Reese, do you have to do a set?
2: I don't know.
1: Received.
2: Hey, I'm around the corner.
3: See if we're at it. Two or four, can you notify DB and CSU as well?
1: Racing.
3: Cool. If you have the call, let us in the front door of the building.
2: I'll give it a try.

0: Which part am I disregarding? Is it not him?
1: Yeah, just got suspect info, possible suspect info, but we didn't have anything on him.

0: 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All right, we can't get in the building at all, so we're going to be clear for now. I just want to call back and come down and help us get in the building.
1: Appreciate it.

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1: Go ahead, sir.
0: Come secure under the Harden Street Bridge, the railroad.
1: I'm sorry, sir. I thought you were calling us before.
2: Oscar, are you able to head over there, fam?
3: So yeah, I got that.
2: Nice shift.

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1: I believe Jim Drew has that.

0: 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I'm just going to gather his info.
1: I see. Denied any assistance from us. I'm just watching her right now just to make sure. You can clear this out for now, and I'll give you guys an update.

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1: Sarge, just to let you know, we found the casings in the back of the tunnel.
0: Okay, we'll be over.

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0: Steve Bees is having an issue with a gentleman who, I guess, won't get off the stretcher in the ambulance. Permission to give the call to the West Side.
1: Yes.
0: Thank you.

0: Can I search over to St. Bee's in the ambulance bay to assist the east side? They've got a male refusing to get off of a stretcher. He's not one of their patients.
1: Received.

0: 4.
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1: I'll look it up, hang on.
0: Number 19, correct?
1: Yes, number 19. Apartment of the street.
0: I have a thank you.
1: You're welcome.

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1: Alright, I'll check out, sir.

0: Attention, Eastside Cavs, time now 06 o'clock. Stand by for radio check. Officer 6.
1: 6.
0: I units received, good morning.
1: Fourteen.
2: 15. 17. 18. 18. 20.
1: 20.
2: All available units. Been received loud and clear. Time to 6 o'clock. Have a good day.

0: Four. We're in ER, room number 3.
1: Where is he?

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0: Hey, good morning. Could you just confirm the I number for 60 Foster Street call, please?
1: I number is 48949, and that's 48949.
0: Thank you.
1: You're welcome.

Yeah, Joe. Hi. Good morning, Footman Vehicle AC1. 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

0: Go ahead.
1: Regarding harassment, 84 Franklin Street, outside, we have Laura Dilla stating that Gabriella, her husband's mistress, is harassing her and recording her and her kids right now. Gabriella's in the lobby. Carla's got three kids with her. I'll get you an assist from the west side.
2: Hi. Nine, I'll go with him. Clear.
1: Nine, I got it. Thank you.

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1: Madam, okay, good morning.
0: See you, good morning.

0: packed her things. She's headed back home to New Jersey, so you can clear this out with her.
1: Received. I have another.
0: Good.
1: Marshall Alarm, 530 Franklin Street. All in auto body. Front entry, no responder.
0: I have it, I'll let you know.
1: Received.

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1: A report.

0: punch in the wrong number. You can clear it out. 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
1: Hershey.
2: Remember, he's stopping the car to the back of the truck, 20 Temple Street.
1: Yeah, 5's on the way. 6, you want to head that way?
0: 6, 5.

0: if you could just grab whoever's coming out, the back of Temple at Harding, gentleman, Mr. Barbeau's wearing all gray. He's going to be running down with it. Yeah.
1: Five or six, let me know when you're with
2: them. I'm in the area.
3: Six, I'm in the area too.
1: Appreciate
0: it. Remember, he's off the property. Let me see if I can just grab him for trespassing. He's off the property now.

0: guys, you can disregard he took off. 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He's in trespass. I'll just summons him in the court. Thank you.
1: Number 8, did you have a backpack on?
0: Yeah, gray backpack, Hispanic male, about 5'4".
1: Alright, that's a different one. Alright.
0: Okay, I appreciate it. Thank you.

0: 923, Sierra 2424. Drop a transfer to the hospital for the guard.
1: Can you please raise a Northwest official for road closure?
2: Sierra 3.
1: Sierra 6, go ahead. Hey, Sarge, looking to shut down a portion of Russell Street from Highland to Park Ave, just behind Market 32. The crew's going to have plenty of trucks on the road. They won't be able to get anyone through. They've been doing this detour for a little while now. Thank you, sir.
2: I got that. Jolly 243.
1: Thank you, dispatch. Our trucks are only going to be on the end of the road, closer to the Park Ave side. If fire and EA needs to get through, they can use Market 32 as the egress.
2: Yeah. Yeah, I'm just going to close it just like you asked a second. They don't need that, really need that size.

0: I'll be in 54, Foxtrot 1631.
1: Are you safe? Good morning. I have one.
2: Good.
1: All right, we'll start you first for the check on the welfare, 82 Harrison Street, Master Castro's apartment number 3. Male caller said he had a small seizure, but considered him to check on him before. So we asked if he wanted us to send help. He said no. Then hung up on us. Call 6 said he sounded altered. We have an extensive history with this guy, apparently.
2: I have it. I'll be out there. I'm familiar with it.
1: Okay, received. We have not yet started PA. If you want to let me know if you need.
3: Yes, I'll let you know.

0: 20 LV and 50 Sierra 224. Good morning.
1: Good morning.
0: Can you also put me at Pleasant and Linden, Mass Red 1, Victor, Tango, Foxtrot 54? I'll be all set.
1: What was the location?
0: Pleasant at Linden.
1: You see,

0: 488-61. It's going to be a fatal crash. I have the overnight dispatcher put the names for the paramedics in, but it looks like they, I don't even know if it's a first name or last name. Is there anyone we could call over and just get their first and last name and put that in the call?
1: I will. Thank you.
0: No, thank you.

0: stopping an extra car to 20 Temple Street. They're going to remove a disorderly and a overdose. Thank you.
1: Around the corner.
2: Received, I have a unique two.
1: Oh, they're down there.
2: Received. Two separate calls or same one?
0: Two separate calls, thank you.
2: Do you need an EA?
0: Yeah, just stop until I evaluate what's going on. Thank you.
2: Received.
1: Firefighter names, but just the truck that responded.
2: Received. I'm just looking at it now. Names.

0: November 8th, you can back off the EA. That gentleman's all set, and that trespass is gone as well. Thank you.
1: Appreciate it.

0: You going back to Harrison, or are we clearing that out?
1: I'll give you the comments for Harrison in a moment when I leave Temple.
0: Okay.

0: Yeah, 26, I have that. I'll inform traffic 22. Thank you.
1: Thank you.
0: Traffic 16. TRC 301 Lake Avenue.

to. ...287 Beverly Road for checking the welfare. We had Gerald call. He's left for work. Wants a check on his brother, Michael, 47 years old, who has some type of mental health diagnosis, but he's not sure what it is. Not taking the prescribed dose. He's being very paranoid, slept with a knife last night. Says people are out to get him. He lives here, or they both do, with their mother, Donna. She knows that you're coming, but apparently there's issues. College just wants them checked on. We've got A and B on a PO and A and B DW not specified. He's no nothing else.

0: from the parking violation, 85 Fox Street. Anonymous call says there's a Jeep parked in a handicapped spot with no placard, and it's also facing the wrong way.
1: I have that.

0: Two.
1: Two.
0: You got A-12 staging in the area, you want them coming up?
1: You can back them off. We'll let you know in a few minutes. It's more than the way the call came in.
0: Alright, so you do not need EA though?
1: Not at the moment.
0: Do you want me to have them stay just in case?

0: Here, sir.
1: Traffic 23. If you don't have anybody on there, start that way.
0: I got that. Thank you. I do not.

0: 20.
1: 141 West Boylston Street for the property damage accident. Two cars, no injuries. Toyota Corolla and a Toyota RAV4. He's possibly going to need a tow.
0: Have it.
1: 16, you want to stop that way?
0: 16 on the way.

0: 18 days. Does anyone have Cruiser 37?
1: Did you find a roster from last night?
0: Thank you. It looks like...
2: I have it.
1: Did you say 76 or 37?
0: 37.
1: Five, left half had it in the officer's warning. I'm sorry, that was first half, roster. Maybe it was 17, I don't have a last half, sorry.
0: I have it.

0: de ça.
1: Gerald called and left for work, wanted to check on his brother, Michael Bruno, 47 years old, who has a mental health diagnosis. Not sure exactly what it was, but it was supposed to be on meds. He wasn't good about taking the prescribed dose. He was being paranoid, sleeping with a knife. Thinks people are out to get him. And it goes on about living there with his mother.
2: Thank you so much.
1: You're welcome.
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1: Very sure.

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1: What?
0: I don't know if you're on arrival yet, but suffice says there's no injuries.
1: Yep, I'm out of it now.
0: Appreciate it, thank you.

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1: Go ahead.
0: Could you give me a time and I number?
1: To 48972. It came in at 7:59.

0: 20. 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No tow needed for that. Second vehicle is going to be a gray Toyota, Master Edge 2, Juliet, Papa Bravo 44, 2JPB 44. No tow needed for that. They already exchanged in the little bit.
1: Accident, no report then, right?
0: Right.
1: This is okay, thank you.

0: 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Good morning.
1: Morning.
0: 17 at 52, Romeo 211. Good morning.
1: Morning.

0: 5 Suburban Road, apartment 107 for check the welfare. We got Charlie, the maintenance here, for the apartment complex. He went in to grab some tools from a vacant apartment. Apparently, there's a black female sleeping naked in the closet. Like her removed.
1: To 21.
0: Receive, good morning. I have one.
2: Right.
0: You can start over the post office for East Central Street for a disorderly. Summer Street, vestibule. They've got a homeless male sleeping who's refusing to leave. They want to move along.
1: Alright, I'm over.
0: Receive 6.
3: 4, get back off 6. 2 is also waiting for now.
0: Receive, I'll put you on a 5 can assist, thank you.
4: Traffic 23.
0: Go ahead.
4: You can clear that out. There'll be a report on file.
0: Reason, thank you.
1: I am that. I appreciate that. Thank you.
3: Sixteen.
1: Can I get a EA here, please? We have a child complaining of leg pain.
3: Rusty X16, what's your location?
1: It's listed as 141 West Wilson Street.
3: Rusty,

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1: Appreciate the morning.
2: Seven.
1: What?
2: Parking citation issue. I'll come back in a little bit, see if it's gone.
1: Please.

0: I apologize for not updating. I guess one of the drivers in the vehicle is going to be on the
1: Give me that one for you. Yeah, I just started one that way right now.
0: That I appreciate it. Thank you.
1: No problem.
2: Fox 10, I'll be headed to the cell room. They need a assist going out to Framingham for a juvenile. Nick will be alone.
3: Okay, Richard.

你几月份了？瑞士。Hi.

0: 4.
1: Okay.
0: Alright, Oscar 5, we moved our good friend Donna off the property. You can clear.
1: I'm sorry, did you say it was Donna?
0: Yes. The Donna.
1: Received. Thanks.

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1: Mass Tech 7 X-ray Foxtrot 736, same location, I'm all set.

0: Who?
1: Glenn.
0: From the courthouse and speaking with the liaison unit.
1: Procedure all set.
0: Wasn't.
1: Received.

0: it was actually male. He was verbally trespassed and still on a fixed line. You can clear that out.
1: Basis. So.
2: Alright, I apologize for the mix-up of third-party arriving at the institution. I think my medical and X report will be on file. They're all on their way.
1: They declined medical, so there was no entry.
2: Correct.
1: Did we do a report?
2: Fine transport, I apologize. Minor injury.
1: And you did the report on 60.
2: How are you doing the report?
1: Great.

0: We're just here, sir.
1: Here, sir, 2-6-1.
0: Sir, do you mind going to 4?
1: Well,

0: Traffic 16.
1: Traffic 16.
0: Yeah, sir.
1: I'm sorry, I didn't clear that. Citation was issued. Sorry.
0: Greasy, thank you.

0: code?
1: 9, Carson Street, apartment number 1, for larceny from a motor vehicle. We have Ada calling for Sonia. She speaks Spanish. Her vehicle was broken into Friday night. She's calling because her mother just let her know of his passport, social security card, sunglasses stolen. They've got it on video. Want to make a report?
0: I got it.
1: Great. Ask one.
0: One.
1: We're checking the welfare, 14 Mohican Road. Had a 911 transfer coming from Shoesbury's 911. They had an open line call from this phone number. Sounded like the line was breaking up. Could it maybe be missile? No match in the MasterCard to the phone number. Just check the area.
0: Oh.
1: 363.
0: 3 and
1: 7.

0: Kate.
1: Do it.
0: Too bad.
1: Add to the CAD comments for Beverly, time of arrest is 0900.
0: Still all set?
1: Yes, I'll give you more update in a minute.
0: All right, now you're taking the call. I'll put you out in court. You want me to put you back on the call?
1: That'd be a little while.
0: All right, I got it. Four still with you?
1: Affirmative. We're going to be doing a transport back to the station. Approved by Sergeant Riley.
0: Go ahead.
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0: Sorry, oriented. What cross street? I'm sorry.
2: Bealey Square.
0: Okay, I got it.
2: I can start that way.
0: Hershey's, I'll put you on it.

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1: Alright, she's 902.

0: Nina Ross Pacific. You guys all set?
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0: Sue, I'll be on the 4-4. 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
1: Very soon.
2: We're going to want to usually clear. Thank you.

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1: Please. All right, thank you.
0: You're welcome. 7, your right number is 489854, 8985.

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1: Hi.
0: Knocked on the door at 14. 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I checked the surrounding area. No one flagged me down. 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I'll be code 5.
1: Push.

0: Okay. And you created a set of numbers for a hit and run, which occurred yesterday. I believe it happened at the Boynton. I'm going to be heading to 130 Elm Street after I clear the station to speak with the registered owner.
1: Reese, give me a minute.

0: 14. Put myself and Oscar 19 on assignment for a prisoner transport in Marlborough.
1: You going to Marlborough, or you bring him back?
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1: Receive.

with 462 Laurel Street in the area. Calls reporting a box truck partially blocking the driveway so they can get out, but it's really hard to turn on the street. Thinks it's an accident hazard. Apparently asked the owner to move it nicely. They refused. It's an ongoing problem.

0: Awesome. For the domestic, number 7, View Street, apartment number 3. We have Melissa calling. Her 12-year-old son's out of control, hitting and banging the walls and the doors, refusing to go to school. He's currently locked himself in the bathroom.
1: All right, out.
0: 8.
2: Yeah, Harry.
1: Downtown 11. I put myself in downtown 13 out at the library on check, waiting on request.

0: 17.
1: Hello?
0: Can you create me a set of numbers for a restraining order, attempt to serve? It's going to be 16 William Street, apartment 2R, for a Terrell Berry. I'll let you know.
1: Yes, sir.
2: Very sister.

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1: Go ahead.
0: 48995.
1: I have that, thank you.
2: Five, can you show me call 4?

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1: Ten.
0: 25 Queen, I'm sorry. 146 Channel Street. Resist a citizen. Gonna speak to... Angelo Karen, he'll be in the back parking lot. He'd like to speak to you because he believes the employees here are doing 94 C's. He says he can smell it. It's an ongoing issue. He wants to talk to somebody about it. Call taken noted. He sounded a little bit altered. Crazy. 11.

0: 13. For the property damage accident, Clifton in Oberlin, two cars, no injuries, need a tow. Subaru Impreza.
1: Where is he?
0: $15, you want to stop that way.
2: Thank you.

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He says he lives in Shrewsbury, but he does live in his building. So if this happened again, he'll be up on the second floor. 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

0: 13. We're going to need two tills over here. First one is going to be for the Subaru Outback Masters Foxtrot, Foxtrot 37 Foxtrot X-Ray. Second one's going to be for a Subaru Legacy Masters 6 Bravo Kilo Romeo 33.
1: Early.
0: There is a lot of debris in this roadway. If you just want to let them know.
1: Will do. Will do. And it's early.
0: Thank you.

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1: Good.
0: You can put us in the library. Can you also punch up a number for a check of the tunnel bridge, Harding and Franklin? It's all quiet right now. You can just file it.

0: Yeah, we spoke to the mom and child. Child just didn't want to go to school, so it was more of a 160. You can also tax the IT outside of the short report. Same clear. I'm sure no, okay, he has his own clinician from the school coming to talk to him as well.
1: Okay, where is he?
2: 4, go ahead.
1: 218 Shrewsbury Street, suite number 2, for the commercial alarm, it's Blackheart Enterprises, front motion, someone into the an improper code.
2: I got
1: it. Sorry.
0: Sorry, I'll be co-pilot. I'll hang over there.
1: Receive 5, I have it, 3, disregard.

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1: Oh.
0: I'm on arrival at 130 Elm, regarding 117 Highway.
1: Receive.

0: for 4 and 5, you guys can back off. We got proper passcode. Alarm company's canceling.
1: 4, I got a code 5.
0: I see. 5's copy.
2: 5 eyes.
0: Where's...

0: 看。Has no injuries. Brave Oak flag in the side, old Toyota RAV4. They need assistance in changing. Apparently, the RAV4 driver speaks French.
1: Crazy.
0: 11.
2: 11.

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1: What's that?
0: Yeah, I'm all set. You can quit and call me, like.
1: Okay.

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0: You call Beverly Road a domestic, there'll be an arrest report on file. You can clear it up.
1: Right.

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0: Or at least both of the vehicles will be in that important clear though.
1: I got it.

0: Then with the ambulance and the fire department number 28, Geta Minas Street, 28 Geta Minas, apartment number 3. Third party caller reporting a male overdosing at this location. Two Narcans have been given. He is barely breathing.
1: All right.
0: Nine.

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0: 16. 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I'm clearing 130 Elm. 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
1: I have it.

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0: 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I'm all set.
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2: Absolutely. 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
2: Proceed.
1: I checked with Sieges earlier today. We got a phone number. It doesn't come back to anything, and the owner lives on Sunderland Road. We've been out here for a while, and it's way out in the road. It's blocking traffic.
2: Receive that. I'll get you a tow.
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0: 485.
1: Go ahead.
0: Your tow is at Dorenzo's.
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1: Thank you very much. I appreciate it.
0: You're welcome.
1: It'll be tagged.
0: Receipt.

0: I don't know where they're coming from, because you have them come in from the top of Whipple and not from Blackstone River Road. We got it blocked off at the bottom. It's kind of hard to get up here.
1: I will advise.
0: Thank you.
1: You're welcome.
0: Tavern 16. Good. We have a stop citation issue.
2: For Ethan.

0: Awesome.
1: Good.
0: As mentioned, that mail is written up and move around normally. That's what the liaison sent, so he clears up.
1: Crazy.

0: 15, I'm code 5 if you don't have it that way.
1: Okay, yeah, I'm code 5. I do got one for you, though. So check. 39 First, apartment B208, Bravo 208. DTF, sorry, social worker calling. I guess this client, Sandy, did not show up for her day program. Not answering her phone, would like to check on her.
0: Freezing.
1: Fourteen, can I have it, sis?
2: What can I have it?

0: Sí.
1: Alright, there'll be an accident report and a narrative in police server. Clear out 117 Highway.
2: Receive that.
1: It'll be forwarded up to traffic.
2: Have it.

0: Seriously, Sethu.
1: Go ahead.
0: I was just flagged down by an employee at Big Y for a recent shoplifting. You can just create an I number and have a root car come over.
1: Will do.

0: Cheers. I'll be out with you. Call it 107 Mayfield. There'd be the suspects involved.
1: Okay, I got that.
2: I'll look that way.
1: 12, I have it. 13, you copy that as well.
3: 13, I got it.
4: Copy 16.
1: Go ahead.
4: Hashtag 4, Zulu, Yankee, Tango, 5-3. If I leak, so I'm all set.
1: See.
5: 11, I'll be in room.
1: I have.
6: Yes, there's no rush.

0: 26.
1: Go ahead.
0: Just so you know, I'm going to be on F2 for a couple of minutes. I'm just assisting with a shoplifting.
1: Receive.

0: Unity 5.
1: Go ahead.
0: Good morning. Would you please run me through numbers for the station as the address? I'll do a report.
1: Everything. Oscar 3.
2: 3.
1: Oscar 3, could you please head to 200 Green Hill Parkway? 200 Green Hill Parkway, meet with Malaysia. She's here walking her German Shepherd and a puppy. Another male with his dog that was off-leash or walking around the park, and that dog got too close to hers and the kids. Caller says she kicked the dog. The owner came over and pushed her. They argued about the situation. He took off, but she would like to press charges. Call came to me as assault and battery.

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1: Traffic 16.
0: Clear that stop, citation issue.
1: Proceed.
0: Before I got it. Five, I'm with you.
2: Alright, well, I'll keep y'all going just in case.

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1: Good.
0: Can you just do a check of the area hospital, please, see if she's there?
2: Escape Dolphin Street, my CC, 6 Alpha Lima Delta 84, 6 ALD 84, all set.
1: Where is he?

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1: 7.
2: On the way.
1: Thank you.
3: No, I didn't interrupt.
1: Where is he?

0: 15.
1: Good.
0: Sandy is at UMass Lake Ave in the mental health ward. I'm not sure if she was self-checked in, but she said she got there about 2 hours ago.
1: You seem perfect. Thank you.

0: Okay.
1: Search over to 1 Woodward, apartment 3 for a 209A violation. Martha Mendez calling. She has a 209A on a Juan Centeno. I guess he stayed the night at her place for some reason. And then this morning assaulted her and slammed her on the ground. She advised he's currently in the second floor apartment and wants to be evaluated by EMS. Order shows served in hand at 4/2/26, expiring at 6/9/26. Can I redirect you that way?
2: 14, I have that.

0: officer 10.
1: Go ahead.
0: I just called in with the mileage for the male juvenile from Framingham, but myself and Officer Stell are still in the juvenile wagon headed to Belmont Street to grab a female.
1: Received.

0: 15万啊。
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2: Hey. 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Please hold units clear. Thank you.
1: You're welcome.

0: Oscar 8. Are you clear for a call then?
1: I am, yes.
0: 72 Plantation Street, 72 Plantation. For a motor vehicle accident, Gerard's calling state that a taxi struck his parked Kia Sportage, color gray. The taxi is still there.
1: Have it.

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1: Go ahead.
0: Mass tag. Mike Alpha 35, Juliet Charlie, 460 Park Ave. I'm all set.
1: Where is he?

0: 17. You show me how to in for wellness.
1: Receive.
2: Tony, I'll be close.
1: I have it.

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Clear that file citation issue.

0: 3.
1: Go ahead.
0: Brook 4, code 5.
2: I have that. I'm getting leak this coded assault battery.
0: Affirmative.
1: Okay.
3: Are they all set to go in?
4: Are they here now?
3: Okay.
4: Oh, they're asking. Are they here now?

0: 13. Can you just put the name Ashley Paradise? Do you have to send me 2392 in the comments for me? Okay. And Big Y was just looking to get their items back. They were returned, and she was advised that she is now trespassing there. We cleared up.
1: Man. Officer 10.
2: Go ahead.
1: With one female from DYS Belmont Street to the courthouse. Sorry, mileage 99806.
2: 1102.
1: And we are in the juvenile wagon.

0: 12. I gotta check the welfare for you. 714 Main Street. Caller is in apartment 201. Speak to Maria Solar. I guess her son, Ishmael Solar, 44-year-old male. I guess he showed up today, arguing with her, requesting money. To see he suffers from mental illness. She advised she has some guardianship over him and wants him to be taken to the hospital. I guess he's been off his meds. He's been yelling at her this morning. I guess he's waiting outside, described as a Hispanic male, skinny, with a beard, wearing a light green jacket, black pants, and black sneakers. No weapons reported.
1: Very good.
0: Can I have your assist? All right.

0: 13.
1: 13.
0: I got an out-of-progress assault battery report for you. Occurred at 141 Cambridge Street, apartment 3. The complainant is at South High. We have DCF calling on her behalf for 15-year-old Sherlanda Bohame, age 22 of 10. I guess she made a report to them that while she was holding her baby yesterday, her father, I guess, hit her with a belt. They would like to make a report about this.
1: I got it.

0: Screw three.
1: Great.
0: Screw three, we're getting a call from Malaysia again. She says she's now at the golf course at 1920 Smiley Way. Says she located the man who put his hands on her. They're in the parking lot at the golf course. She's requesting police to come back to her.
1: Yeah, what?
0: Four?
2: Four, I got it.
0: Where is he?
1: Park Ave, just in from Cove Street. I'm all set.
3: Hey. Security 9 number for same area, 70 Plantation Street. I had a passerby saying that there is a suspicious car in the area. I think that it's, they might be doing 94 speed. I'll be checking it out. Thank you.
0: Where is he? 7?
4: 7, I'm right here.
0: Thank you.

0: Officer 10.
1: Hi.
0: With one female, report off to the courthouse, 99808 in the juvenile wagon.
1: 11-12.

0: Incluyendo the wagon.
1: Greasy wagon on F2, wagon on F2.
2: Yeah.
1: Wagon, can we get you over to 1 Woodward Street, apartment 3, please?
2: If you just come downstairs, do I have to go upstairs to the apartment?
1: One Woodward is fine. 1 Woodward Street.

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1: Yeah, my number. 4901849018.

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1: Go ahead.
0: Check the area. 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Where's

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1: Sorely for you, 104 Highlands, inside Dragon Dynasty. They have an employee, Felix, who's highly decayed as he's throwing items all over the ground and refusing to leave.
0: Mine's gonna have it. I have 18 with me.

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1: Hi.
0: Can you carry me text to the Green Street and Franklin Street Bridge? It's all 5.
1: Where's

0: Go ahead.
1: Just going to head to the station and pick up my partner.
2: Same.
3: I guess it was district attorney got a call from DCF, and DCF called us.
1: Okay, so who am I supposed to speak with, DCF? And if so, can you find out where they are?
3: I got you.
1: I'm south now, but no one's that's involved with us.
3: Yeah, I guess the victim is Sherlanda. I will call the calling party back to figure out if there's anybody there, or if it's just the student.
1: Yeah, thank you.
0: This address. She never showed up to the program today, and she isn't answering her phone.
4: Five.
1: Five, I'm on my way.
0: Thank you.
1: So, we'll be able to go with one that really isn't pressing. This company likes to call in all these welfare checks all the time, so me and my partner will head there in about 5 minutes.
0: Yep, thank you. Oscar 1 and 5, you can disregard 2. We'll take care of it shortly.
4: 1, I have it.
5: 5, I have it.

0: 13.
1: Yeah, so I guess the school called DCF, and then they called the district attorney is what I'm gathering. So the school should be aware, but DCF or the district attorney is not there.
0: Yes, can I get the student's name, please?
1: Yeah, first name Sherlanda, C-H-E-R-L-A-N-D-A. Last name, I think it's pronounced Bonhamme, B-O-N-H-A-M-M-E. P.O.B. 8-22-10.
0: Can you put myself in downtown 11 on the escort, please?
2: Where's

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0: Thank you.
1: You're welcome.

0: Hey. 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You can make a 4 for your legendary career. Thank you.
1: Oh,

0: 18 to 20. When you get here, do you want to just stay at the front entrance? Wagon has not been able to get a report transported up by coastal team, I guess.
1: 30%. There, got it.

0: Monroe.
1: Receive Monroe. 15. 1-5.
2: Go ahead.
1: Do you want the 360 tag to that call?
2: Yes.
3: Go ahead.
4: That mail was GOA again. I'll be adding a couple more lines to my original report. Quick flip.
3: Where is it?
0: Why are you 2-18? Where are the buttons?

0: call. All right, myself and 11 are going to go with the caller to 44 Wellington Street, apartment 101. Her son is there right now at her mother's house. Will you start EA that way? She does have guardianship of him, and she's been going up to the hospital. We're going to start that up.
1: Okay, do you guys want one more?
0: We should be outside.
1: Appreciate it.

7. Seven, number 34 Columbia Street, please. 34 Columbia Street, and meet with John Paul. He'll be standing by here in a white Honda Odyssey. Need to get some belongings from his fiance's apartment, Myra Delgado. He states there are no restraining orders in place, but he doesn't want a problem.

0: 7, number 34, Columbia Street, please. 34 Columbia Street, and meet with John Paul. He'll be standing by here in a white Honda Odyssey. Need to get some belongings from his fiance's apartment, Myra Delgado. He states there are no restraining orders in place, but he doesn't want a problem.
1: Nine.
2: None of you.
0: Thank you.

0: wagon. I'm arriving the station.
1: Receipt. Six, are you calling?
2: Sorry, my water bottle just hit my cruiser. But I'm going to be put in the hospital in a minute. I'll let you know. Where's he?

0: Charlie 16.
1: Go ahead.
0: TRC, Lincoln at Beverly, please.
1: Right.
2: Okay, I'll be on the west side, and AC-04 will be doing the east side.
3: Receive.
1: Receive.

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1: Go ahead.
0: ACO4 will be out available on the east side.
1: On the east side, thank you.

0: tough. 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
1: I'm not too sure. I'll ask once.
0: Thank you.

0: sí.
1: What you got?
0: I got a shoplifting for you at CBS 638 Chandler. I do report shoplifting that just occurred. The manager's name is DJ.
1: What you have?

0: Seven.
1: Go ahead.
2: If he's able to get some of his items, we'll be code 5.
1: Thank you. Oscar 9.
2: What?
1: 9, can you head over to 13 Greenwood Street, please? 13 Greenwood, meet with Jonathan. He's the owner of the property here. He said the tenants that lived on the second floor were supposed to have left already. He needs to get into the apartment. He wants to go up there, but for safety reasons, he's requesting police go with him because he's not sure if they actually left.
2: Five.
1: Seven.
2: Seven, I got it.
1: Thank you.

0: 有说。
1: Run.
0: Okay, number 132, merge 3, help you on set.
1: Three, six.

0: sign. He's saying he sees you, so hopefully that means he's walking towards you.
1: Sierra 485.
0: Go ahead.
1: 376 Sunderland Road. Punch up a set of numbers for 811. I'll be out with the accident. I'm on an off-duty assignment. I'll be all set.
0: Receive.

0: 90.
1: Good.
0: All right. This phone call was a misunderstanding. You keep it as a disorderly. I'll be doing a few lines on this. Call for me.
1: I got it. 18. Ken. Got a suspicious motor vehicle for you at 295 Park. Coming in the parking lot of TD Bank. We got an employee calling. I guess they've had a silver Avalon parked here for about a week. It's a Vermont tag for the handicap placard. 2 Alpha 71. I guess the front end is all smashed up, and they would like us to check on the vehicle, and then they'll, I guess, call a tow after.
2: And

0: Claro.
1: Alright, 17.05.
0: Where's it?

0: Save you like a cool fucking. Where is it?
1: Go ahead.
2: Nadie, entro en la moto.
1: Incident number 49044.
2: 49044.
3: Thank you.
1: 15, I'm surprised.
0: Hold me code 4 for a minute. I'll let you know when I clear.
4: Proceed.

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1: Building owner's all set. 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
2: Where is he?

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1: Go ahead.
0: Working a detail at Walmart, I just got flagged down by someone who came off of 146 right at the Providence Street off-ramp and said there's a gentleman there at the end. He's breathing and he's conscious, but his legs are like into the road. She's worried about him being hit, the panhandler. Do you have a car in the area?
1: 9.
2: Yep, I have it.
1: 7, are you still with him?
0: Thank you.
1: You're welcome.
2: Sorry.
1: You can find that way with him, please.
2: Yep.
3: You just go again with the location. There's a little bit of wind in the background.
4: Oh, I'm sorry. DCF West Office on Brussels.
3: I got that.

0: Absolutely. And the number is 49047. 49047.
1: Thank you. No PI. I'll be doing the report.
0: Gracie.

0: None.
1: Cut.
0: You can clear that out, and that was strongly advised.
1: Thank you.

0: 12. Just to have it, I'll be following the ambulance up to St. Louis.
1: Okay, I have it.
2: Jamie Colby is calling to say he was in a yellow cab and his payment to the driver by his cell phone app did not work or go through. He asked the driver to take him two streets up so he could get cash. The driver got upset with him. The caller was trying to get out of the cab, but he was dragged. The cab didn't stay stopped for him. Caller's at this address, 162 Fairhaven, and is requesting an ambulance.
1: I have it. Is the cab still there?
2: Negative. Cab is not there.
3: Traffic 16, what number cab is it? Do we know?
2: I don't know.

0: Speaking.
1: Go ahead.
0: Alright, we checked the vehicle, picture, nothing's popping up for it, and we advise her of her options. She's going to be calling us out. Maybe you can clear that out, go fast.
1: I got it.
2: 378 Grafton Street, apartment 1. Proceed.

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1: Hi.
0: Yep, Pusher is TRC at 100 North Parkway. It's all clear. Everything's quiet over here. Clear that.
1: Earth is

0: Hey, Voltron.
1: Yes, go right ahead.
0: I'm gonna send him in, Robert, to get his NCO.
1: Where is he?
0: Yeah, he's on his way in to see you.

0: 2.
1: 2, can you head over to 37 Rockdale Street, please? 37 Rockdale Street. We're going to call from Brett. So the tractor trail unit just hit his retaining wall and a sign and is trying to take off.
2: Have him try to take down the plate and the wording on the truck if possible.
1: 36.

0: sir, do we know if the tractor trailer fell on things?
1: Well, they had to call, take a call back with your request. They said the truck was still there. They're going to try to write down what's on the side of the truck, Mr. Lee.
2: All right, I'm in and out. Thank you.
1: Welcome.

0: Oscar 9. No, not 9, I'm sorry. Oscar 3.
1: 3, guys.
0: 3, we're getting a call from Spectrum requesting a welfare check. They got a call from one of their clients, a Justin Page, who refused to give them his location. He was saying he was on Main Street, but wouldn't give any other information about it. He's saying that he wants to do harm to himself, and that he can get access to a gun. He is worried about the custody of his children, and that's all he would tell them. Spectrum said he has takeouts for his medication, so he would have them for today. And the address of 14 Duxbury Road is the address we have in this MasterCard.
1: Three, I have all that. Do we have a room number at 14 Duxbury? It's 36 rooming units there.
0: Yep, room number 29.
1: Perfect, on my way.
0: Thank you, Oscar 4.
2: 4, I got it.
0: Oscar 5, and any cars that are on Main Street or in the area of, just be on the lookout for a Justin Page. I have no description this time, but he wants to do permanent harm to himself.
2: I have it. Do we have any OE then?
0: I'm going to go look all this up and see what I can get for you.
2: All right, thank you.

0: time.
1: I had it. She's just little, throwing white male, blue eyes, looks like dirty blonde hair. Not sure if he still has that hair. And then some facial hair. Again, not sure if he still has that.
0: Thank you very much. White male, 5'7", 150. That was as of March 2013.
2: The report will be on file. Vehicle 5.
3: Okay, received. I got a flashing end of your flashing rock report for you. 45 Deerfield Street, Eric Sherbert. It's Sherry Peterson stole his info. I guess his debit card and took all his money out. Check report. 14
2: and a half.
4: Hold on a half.
0: Ready?
4: Thank you.
0: You're welcome.
1: To the theater.
0: Alright.
1: 2-6, go ahead.
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0: I am. 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
5: Going up to 4 and I'll fill you in.
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7: Reese, they have it.
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3: Reese.

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1: Go ahead.
0: Can you please show me out at UMass on the lake regarding that one Woodward Street call from earlier?
1: Delta 26, you're saying?
0: Affirmative.
1: Please.
0: Thank you.
2: It was not a Section 12 on our part, but I am going to do a report. Could you just put me in code for the station?
3: I have it.

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1: Thanks.
0: Are you available for a call, number 5, McFarland Court?
1: What do you got?
0: 5 McFarland Court with the owner on scene, Kittell. Neither could have had any traffic. The house was supposed to be vacant. There were some personal belongings here now. Unknown if anybody's inside at this time. They checked the property yesterday. The house was empty, but there are some personal belongings there. It's unknown if anyone's inside now. Seven.
1: Seven, I got it.
0: Thank you.

0: Tier 6.
1: Go ahead.
0: Need a chance. Do you mind creating an incident number for an assistant citizen? You can use the station. I'll be out in the lobby speaking with someone.
1: Does that have anything to do with a Kristen Sweeney?
0: I'm not sure yet. I just got a call from services. Do you have something open for the lobby?
1: I have Kristen Sweeney's on her way to the station to go to the flagpole in regards to harassment. But they not.
0: Yeah, no, I think it's something different.
1: Okay, thank you.
2: I'm going to be heading to the east side for a short time. Myself and Officer Kelly are going to head over to Rockdale Street. They're going to take the intercolor walls. I'm going to go look at it.
3: Appreciate it.

0: and greatness.
1: Alright.
0: I'll be heading over to Rocktail Street for that TT crash.
1: What do you think? Ben! When you get a minute, could you see if we have a phone number for the Cashman? It's the last name. First name is Nancy. It's the 17 Judson Road in the city.
2: Our same?

0: 25. I have 860-662-0466. That's in the MasterCard as of March 2024.
1: Okay, thank you.
0: You're welcome.
2: Twelve, cool, sir.
3: See.

0: Oscar one on?
1: On.
0: Just the status check. Are you still up there and you all set?
1: I'm all set, just waiting to speak with the taxi driver.
0: Crazy.

0: Hey. Go ahead. Put me on that 163 Madison Street. Can you repeat that, please? Put me on at 163 Madison Street, please. In the area of 163 Madison, the Burger King?
1: Yes.
0: Okay, we'll just be advised. Got a call about some persons maybe doing drugs inside, and now we're getting an update that one of the males is completely naked and he's defecating in the middle of Burger King.
1: I have it. Thank you.
0: I have a car with eight down to Burger King.
2: Not all clear. Head that way.
0: Thank you.
3: Thank you, thank
0: you. Go ahead.
3: All right, we're going to be clearing from Grafton. It's 3 and 407 on Busbury.
0: Oscar, 3?
4: 3, we're all set. We're just trying to get in. Never had to wait this long that someone let us in here before.
0: Okay.
5: See, if you can clear it out, we'll check the building, spoke to some people here. No one has any answers. They said everything's all set. We put 5.
6: Very simple.

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1: .187 Austin for a 2-car MBA, Honda CR-V, color white, Chevy Trailblazer, color black. No injuries reported. Possible tow. .17, can I have your assist for traffic?
2: .17, I have it.

0: 3.
1: Good.
0: Alright, we need to walk through the male's apartment. He's not home at this time. If you just want to follow that, check on the welfare on both ends. Code 5.
1: Where is he?

0: 哎，喂，Hi, for Madison Street, I was flagged down. That male had defecated himself because they wouldn't allow him to use the restroom. He's been moved along and everybody else, should be clear. And he was also trespassed from here. I have a name for you when you're ready.
1: Good.
0: Aaron, common spelling, last name RUSHLOW. Date of birth 11/2/81.
1: Last name is RUSHOW.
0: RUSHLOW.
1: And birthday is 11/2/81.
0: Yes, ma'am.
1: Thank you. Oscar 9.
2: 9 North.
1: Could you please start to 55 Tatman Street? 55 Tatman Street, we're getting a call from, I can spell his name, I can't pronounce that. He's here to see his patient. The neighbor came out and started to get aggressive about where the caller parked and on where on the street. That person was getting very loud, and the caller started recording him. That male got very upset with him, went to grab his phone, and wound up hitting the caller in the face. He's refusing an ambulance. Everybody's still on scene.
2: Hi.
1: Oscar 8, if you can head over there with 9, please.
0: Yeah.
1: Thank

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1: Casey.
0: Start you in 19 over to 79 West Street for a check/medical. We have Becca calling for his girlfriend, Kyla Piper. I guess she's having some sort of mental health episode, threatening to harm herself with a knife and take a bunch of pills. She hasn't yet, and I guess he just got her to put the knife down, but she's screaming a lot on the phone.
1: I have it.
2: 19 Olysses, can we just have an EA stage that way as well?
0: Of course.
3: 20, I'll head over there as well.
0: 20, I got it.
4: 17, I'll reroute that way. Do you want to send one to back up 16?
0: Okay, I got it.
3: 20, I can do that.
0: Or you see 20, I have it.

0: Oscar 6, negative on calls for yesterday.
1: How about the day before? They said they've called before about this.
0: Okay, let me just put the address in for the last month and see what I got.
1: Okay.

0: Oscar 6. Since April 1st to today, there have been zero calls at this address.
1: All right.
0: Tier 6. Just letting you know I'm getting relieved, and I have one call holding. It was supposed to be a female making her way to the flagpole in regards to harassment from 330 Southford Street.
2: I got it, thank you.
0: You're welcome.

0: 17. Do you have an apartment number?
1: Delta.
0: Received, I'm pulling up.
1: Received. Let me know when you ask the Delta.
2: Evening, we're on arrival as well.
1: I have it.

0: 16, can I get you guys back in?
1: Male or female? You want a traffic car over there?
0: No, I'll be fine.

0: 18, you can send the 8.
1: 36. 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
0: Have it.
2: Right.
1: And you got A12, so they're heading over to Memorial.

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1: Four.
0: A call for a hit and run, 16 Laurel Street, not in progress. Miguel calling for his mother, Priscilla, her 2022 Honda CRV colorway was hit in the parking lot. Might have footage, not sure. He's going to be outside waiting by the vehicle.
1: I got it.
2: Gone.
3: Yep, TRC 577 Grove Street.
2: Thank you.

0: 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Mass tag 5, November, Romeo Papa 55, same location, I'm all set.
1: Perfect.

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1: Goodbye.
0: Can I get a tow for a Honda CRV? Master is 6 Kilo Yankee Victor 83. Front end damage.
1: Gracias.

0: 15.
1: Go ahead.
0: I have 18 Wayne Street, came in for report of threat. We're going to speak with Brenda, she's her daughter Brittany's friend, Robbie, calling him, stating that she's on the way to this address and that's at Brittany's black motor vehicle, parked on the right in front of the house. Robbie lives in Lincoln Village. I don't know why Robbie is joining them. I'll also make a report about it.

0: Six.
1: Saturday, can you just throw in the comments that they called about this a couple days ago? And nobody was there to do a walkthrough with them. We walked through. They were advised of what they need to do in Clarion.
0: Okay, receive.

0: music. Zero 06 good.
1: I'll be code 5, so you can clear me from the station and keep that at 160.
0: Was that for the selfish recall? Did you take that test?
2: No, it was, I called out with a 160 at the station.
0: Okay.

0: One.
1: Good one.
0: That mail was transported to UMass and the lake. I was able to speak with the cab driver, and I'll have a report on file. I can clear it out. Go fast.
1: I receive it. Thank you.

0: 20.
1: 20.
0: I have a call here, Juvenile Welfare, 130 Gold Star Boulevard. We have an anonymous caller reporting in the Home Depot parking lot in the first aisle. There's a male sitting in his car, smoking some 94Cs. He said he was getting ready to drive away. It's going to be a blonde Honda electric vehicle. The only description he gave us.
1: No, I have it. I'll check the area if it's still there.
0: Where's the...
2: Copy 16, clear that stop. Written warning.
0: Where's the...
3: 16 on arrival.
0: Where's the...
2: 14.
0: Done.
4: All right, this is going to be attached to a previous incident number. I'll give you that number when you're ready.
0: Where's the God?
4: 30642.
0: 30642. Where's
4: the God? It's an incident from March. I put a supplemental report in there. I'll be quick with.
0: Thank you.
5: Thank you.

0: 哎。
1: 谁？
0: Line is off. I was thinking, show me how many people my hospital employees can care.
1: Sure thing, you got it. Thank you.

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1: Rod?
0: Mastag 2, November, Alpha, Zulu, 6-3. Same location, I'm all set.
1: Roger.

18-17 both out with me. I can head to 20th direction. Does he have an assist? I didn't understand that. Not have an assist, but you can head over there. Thank you.

0: like. Ash Ridge, Victor Echo 16 Kilo Romeo. Hello for the mail. He was just on his phone watching a YouTube video on some items that you might need. You can clear this out.
1: First, you gotta have an 18 if you're not, so you can back off.
2: 18, I have it.
1: Why?
0: You can take care of Clayton. I think it's nearby.
1: Earth, you gotta have up. Hey, can you have you head over 16 Clayton Road, which is?
2: I have it.
1: Thank you.

Perfect. Can you put the second click in the cab for me, please? It's going to be Mass Reg 3 Kilo Delta Papa 80. Show the lady.

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1: Gus?
0: Clear the stop, written warning.
1: Thank you.
2: Four. Regarding 16 Laura, the hit and run, just leave it open as an investigation. We look at the cameras, get them back to us. I'll be codified for now.
3: I respect, thank you.

0: 20 of us. 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
1: Just white males. No further description.
0: Nice.
2: I said, I'm not too far out.

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1: Go on.
0: Fast tag 6, Tango, Juliet, Bravo, 7-8. Same location, I'm all set.

0: 17.
1: Gone.
0: Can you add the domestic code to this call? And I'll be clear, they transfer that female to St. Vincent.
1: 36.
0: We'll be on file.
1: 36.
0: 62.
1: Gone.
0: Early signs of that vehicle, reported to be on file, female denied medical. Clear it up.
1: 16. We have a check on the welfare here, 39 Irving Street. 2 minutes of check on the welfare. We have a caller, is in Bradford. He's a female, asked to call 911 and then ran inside. No other info. The caller left described the female as a Hispanic female wearing black clothing.
2: Bye. 19 officers.
1: 17,
0: Cam, 16.
1: 17.

0: God.
1: All right, these men aren't bad. They're just fishing. You can clear this out.
0: Gracie, go ahead.
1: Heading to 43 West Boylston Drive.
0: Thank you. Season 17, I have EMS staging just in case.
2: Everything we have is

0: 18. I'm going to be with 16, I mean 20. A few bigger trucks involved and backing up some traffic over here.
1: Appreciate the help. Thank you.

0: description. God. You can code this a 160. The person that's receiving the threats did not want to speak with me or give me useful information. You can clear this out. Go fast. Ricky?
1: 19.
0: God.
1: You can put me on a ride with a caller. She locked herself on. She told somebody to call.
0: Alright, see if I have it. I'll back off, you know?
1: I also have master keys to this, so I'll get her inside.
2: Okay. 16 and 19, so you're all set? I'm all set. Alright, we're up there again.

speaking. Can you just Matt Fresh to Yankee Whiskey Echo 29 to the comments? Thank you.

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1: Got.
0: Send vehicle to me a mass special plate, Mike 1347 Bravo. M1347 Bravo.

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1: Good.
0: Fourteen 49 Main Street, I have no injuries. Can be right by the left or line. Can be across a lot from just years. Gonna see female Christina Purple Kia. Face for the lights at Main and Ludlow. There's a box truck that backed up into her. Told her to follow him to the lot there, and he's trying to convince her to just give him cash. Line.
2: All right, have one of their route officers meet us there.
0: Okay. 15, can I get you on 4?
1: Yes, going up.

0: 2.
1: Crash 2.
0: Hi, there'll be a crash report. The truck team's helping the team to get to the highway clear out.
1: I receive it, thank you.
0: Angle 12. Alright, we were able to get him out. I escorted him where he needed to go, and I'll be heading back to the west side.
1: I received a thing of all, thank you.
0: Tango 12.
2: Scott?
0: Alright, I'm heading back from Brook Street on the east side, and I'm going to head out to 14, whatever number you're here.
2: Alright, you guys have us there. Be advised, you're going to be in the Gears parking lot. Across the street.
0: What parking lot?
2: There's a parking lot across the street where they usually have that food truck.
0: Okay.

0: 15 or whatever.
1: Hey, Chanel, can you give me a quick call?
0: Yes, I can.

0: 啊，十分。
1: What?
0: 74 Madison Street for an accident, no injury. Honda versus a Toyota. I guess they pulled into the Shell gas station.
1: All right, I'm out.

0: One.
1: Last one.
0: I was just at the station and it was flagged down by a female. She's just looking for a yellow cab to Main Street. She said she'll be waiting out front by the flagpole. Thank you.
1: Good, anytime.

0: thing. 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
1: Yeah, you can clear this out. 160. They exchanged prior to my arrival. No injury, no toes. There we go.
0: All right, we see that. Do have another call here, 6, for found property over at 5 Wells Street. A caller reported a brand new bicycle on the side of the dentist office here. He believes it may have been stolen, but it's been left behind. He doesn't know. He disconnected from the call taker before leaving his name or phone number.
1: I got it.

0: 11 or 13.
1: Yeah. Need anything? I'll let you know in a second.
0: Where is she?

0: Have a 16.
1: Go on.
0: Mastag 5, Sierra Hotel Papa 90, same location, I'm all set.
1: Proceed.

0: speaking.
1: Ron?
0: Can you change the address to the Ludlow Street at Ludlow, please?
1: Roger.

0: Good.
1: All right, you can change this to accident property damage. I'll be finishing up a report. You can clear this out.
0: Thank you.
2: Do I have any downtown units on for a welfare check? 60 Fossil Street, the hub.
3: Downtown 13, go ahead.
2: All right, you got the hub in the back area. Caller is Antonio Diaz. He works security. He's concerned for a very young female that here that seems confused. I think she was given K2. That's all I have for the moment.
3: Got it.
2: All right, we see who he is, so.
3: Well,
2: very good. Thank you. Appreciate it.

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1: Wagon on two, wagon.
2: Go ahead, wagon.
0: I'm sorry, it must be F1. F2.
2: Yes, you can switch to F2, please.
1: Wagon, you're 141 Cambridge Street, from 3.
0: I got it.

0: Oscar 2.
1: 2.
0: 501 Plantation Street for a welfare check. Pound 3. The caller is Chrissy from Worcester Housing Authority. Wants us to check on a tenant here named Vicky Moreto, a 57-year-old. And she was having an issue with her aide, a male named Michael Rosick, and then locked herself in the room. He had been trying to get the phone away from her. This was like 2 hours ago, I guess. She was supposed to call them back when he left, but she hasn't called back, so they just want to check on it.
1: On the way.

0: Downtown 13, I'm here towards the back. Where is this girl supposed to be?
1: In the back by the bus stop area, I guess. Security was supposed to be with her. The security officer is Antonio Diaz. I'll give him a call and see where they're at.
0: I'll try to find him.
1: DC 5.

0: 6.
1: Who is 6?
0: Gary, I'm not finding your bicycle, and you said the caller didn't leave a name or a number.
1: No, no name, no number.
0: All right, you can clear it out. I'm funded.
1: I have it. Thank you. Please, for email. Of course, we'll do.
0: Scott?
1: All right, clear stop citation issue. Send me from that TRC, please.

0: one.
1: Good afternoon.
0: I'm on Lincoln Street. I can take care of that accident.
1: I have that one. Thank you.

0: Animal Control.
1: Animal Control, good.
0: ACO4 and ACO3 will be off at 71 Francis Ave, apartment 1, just checking on 2 dog.
1: Francis Street?
0: Francis Street, I'm sorry.
1: Okay, we see that, thank you. Downtown 13, can you just tell EA, it's not a little kid, it's just a small adult, 21 years old, possible K2 intoxication. We should rule out of that.
2: Set on Mico 5.
1: I'm sorry, I missed what you said. Could you repeat?
2: No worries, I'll be call 5.
1: Okay, we're
3: sure. Show up on

0: 2.
1: Traffic 2.
0: Is apartment 315, correct?
1: Yes, affirmative.
0: Alright, we're here. There's no answer on the door. Any way to give Worcester Housing a call? Maybe they have a key to check on it?
2: Okay, you can put out a bolo for that. Kia is going to be a white colored Kia for Reg, India Yankee Tango Foxtrot Tony 2. Has been seen all around the area for a month now. Also check the jump type plate meter, hasn't hit anywhere as well.
3: Where is he?
4: Downtown 13, she's heading to St. V's. Cleared out.
1: Receive.

0: they get them on a run.
1: So the tenants built apartments there.
2: Which is not uncommon. We're going to check the leasing office, we'll let you know.
1: Okay.
2: Animal
1: control. Animal control, go ahead.
3: Okay, is there a number for this call?
1: Yes, I number is going to be 49097. 49097.
3: Received, and we'll be clear.
1: Received, thank you.

0: True.
1: Try to.
0: Well, the leasing office is somehow closed. Do you have any numbers for any property management or maintenance in this building? 501 Plantation of Plantation Towers.
1: Yeah,

0: 395.
1: 1209.
0: 99, I had that waveform.
1: Roger.
0: Lemon, did you get that?
1: Negative 11, what were you saying?
0: Start another car.
1: Yep, we have cars getting over there. What's the update?
0: Just in reaction to the arrest.
1: Received, we have cars going over.
0: Hey, Wagon, could you come here for a second? You don't need to get involved, I just need you over here. Just put myself in downtown 13 out for a check of the common. I'll let you know real quick.
2: Car 8-4 on maintenance, we're coming up.
3: You got him, Oscar 2? Good?
2: Yeah, their phone system isn't working, so I found maintenance somewhere.
3: Awesome, thank you very much.
0: So can you just go down with the female's name?
2: Vicky.
0: Alright, I'm outside her door still.
2: What was that?
0: I'm still here, waiting for you.
2: Yeah,
0: I'll be off that.

0: Can I get the I number and the time of rest, please?
1: I number is 49024, 49024. Your time of rest is going to be 11:57. Sorry, 13:57, 13. Correction, time of rest, 13:57.
0: Got it, thank you.

0: Oscar 10.
1: Go.
0: You decided a 198 Dana Ave for a domestic male named John Mulba calling, having an issue with his wife. I can't even pronounce the last name. She's trying to provoke him and throwing things out.
1: 7-8.
0: Oscar 6.
1: Yeah, 290 right before exit 8.
2: Six. The motor vehicle accident. Let the state police know it's in the middle lane.
0: I didn't get that. What's the address? 290 where?
1: Right before the Grafton Street exit, exit 18. Right there in the middle lane.
0: Okay, the eastbound or west?
1: Eastbound.
0: Is she lost the 6 unit system? Thank you.
1: Yeah, I'm off duty. I'm just letting you know. Let the state police know.
0: In the middle lane.
2: Any injuries?
0: Are there any injuries on that accident in the highway, Sash?
1: I don't know. I was just driving by it. It doesn't appear to be more of just damage.
2: But they're right in the middle lane. Has traffic all messed up.

0: Thank you.
1: Me too.
0: Vicky's alive and well. She didn't need anything from us. Clear it out.
1: Obviously, thank you.
0: Pretty good.
2: About the area 147, Newton Ave North, came in for a suspicious person. We have an anonymous resident area reporting a white male wearing a black North Face jacket, gray sweats, and a black hat, knocking on doors, ringing bells, and taking pictures of houses. Caller thinks it's suspicious.
0: Imagine that. 17 officers.
2: Received.

0: I'll be doing a crash report. I'll be going.
1: I received that fire. Thank you.
2: Downtown 11, you clear us on the common.
1: Downtown 11, thank you.

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1: Can we change it to 490 Lincoln? I'll have a report on file. There you go.
0: See that. Thank you.

0: 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Not sure it's really a hit and run though. Francesco, the Ford call with her girlfriend, their green Toyota RAV4 was hit while they were out. The other vehicle, I guess the other vehicle that hit it is still here, but the person who was driving it is not. I don't know where they went.
1: All right,
0: okay, thank you.

0: 26.
1: Go ahead.
0: Can you please add me to that one over that you called earlier today?
1: I received.

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0: 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I'll be doing a report, and you can clear this up.
1: Alright, thank you.

0: Go.
1: Okay. 63 Mason Street, apartment 1 for malicious mischief. You're going to speak with Timothy. States that there's problems yesterday with a kid outside causing a scene, and police responded. The same kid came over today and destroyed their 2012 Volkswagen Passat, and they have it on camera.
0: Great.

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0: 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Should be outside.
1: Appreciate it.

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1: God.
0: For the 141 camera, if you call QSM, domestic code in the EBTW code, please.
1: Versus.

0: Prince. Any other calls on this? Because I'm in the area. I'm just going to have a little soccer game in the field here.
1: Negative. No other calls besides that one.
0: Reissue. I'll be in the area, but you can clear it out for now.
1: Perfect.

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1: Done.
0: In that crash with 15, and I am home. Have a good night.
1: Where's he, Diesel?
2: 15, no injuries, no toes, the accident will be on file. 4-5.
1: Mercy.

0: 5-1. Hi, 560 Lincoln Street, Disorderlies, Lincoln Discount, Liquors. Nick is calling. Says there's like 5 to 6 males here hanging around the parking lot, wants to move along. He asked them to leave, they refused.
1: But I'm right down the street, you can put me up.
0: Okay, receive Oscar 3.
2: 3 and down, click.
0: Alright, so thank you.

0: Pháp. 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
1: Number
0: is 4910849108.

0: 19
1: what?
0: We think we have the same call. 1313 Westwood Drive came in for a suspicious person. We have a caller, Amanda, from 11 Westwood, states that there's a white male in his 30s, wearing a black hat, blue shirt, dark hood, sweatpants. He was initially running through the woods and is now speaking with the homeowner at 13 Westwood Drive. He said he was all over the place, requesting police to check him out.
1: 19 out.
0: Are they going to do the little assist?
2: 17, I'll start that way.
0: Thank you.
3: 18, same traffic.
0: Receive.

0: Kilo 310.
1: Kilo 310, go ahead.
0: I'll be working Lincoln Vale this afternoon.
1: Richard, thank you. Good afternoon. Have you as X 21? Perfect.

0: Good luck, Street.
1: He was released. He was arraigned. He seems to be clear from Lake Ave.
0: I respect it. Thank you very much.
1: You're welcome. Are they all set on Dana off?
0: I'll check Oscar 610. You need Oscar right there?
2: Sam, we're all set.
0: Tier 5, 600.
2: There you go.
0: Hi, Sasha. Prisoner at that we were at, excuse me, UMass Lake Ave has been arraigned. We're all set. He was,
2: Thank you.

0: Good afternoon. All right, it's going to be a verbal domestic, not a physical. We just have to stand by for the male to grab some belongings before he left. So, in close, I'll be doing a report.
1: I receive it. Thank you.

0: 5.
1: Alaska 5.
0: You can clearly tell there was no accident. View cameras, nothing was shown. I'll be 5.
1: Okay, respect.

0: thing. All right, we spoke to one of the callers and the individual that we're referring to. He didn't know he was on a private street. He was informed he's going to be on his way. Just selling solar panels.
1: Where is he talking about?

0: Patrol on 2.
1: Animal Control on. Switch to 2. Animal Control on. Switch to 2.
0: Good afternoon, Animal Control. I have a call here, 23 Dryden Street. Came in for a resident calling, say that there's a skunk that's under her house, but it was now in her driveway. Appeared to be sick or injured. Curling all of the time.
2: Could you go again with the address, please?
0: Yep, 23 Dryden Street.
2: Very easy, thank you.

12. Pause. Alright, there was no video footage available. He's going to call back if the neighbor has any. There will be a report on file. The only suspect information is a possible suspect. Can you throw I number 48810 into the comments? He had a verbal exchange with the juvenile party from this call who was possibly in possession of a firearm. This reporting party said that he did gesture that he had a firearm and also said that he had seen him coming up and down the street a few times on his scooter today, and he calls this address later on. Can you just get out right away?

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0: Yes, Bravo 221, good afternoon.
1: Appreciate you, thank you, good afternoon.

0: 20 of being car safety, Victor 250, good afternoon.
1: Good afternoon.
2: ...501 Plantation Street for a fraud report, apartment 311. I'm going to speak to William Chappell. Just needs to make a report. Doesn't say why.

0: 7.
1: Kevin, can you stop at 110 McEwen Road, Anderson Breed's parking lot? It's for an accident. Came in about an hour ago. Now the call is calling back saying he has head pain, so EMS and fire went. It's a gray Hyundai Elantra and a Chevy truck, white Chevy truck.
0: 962 Alpha 222 Avenue, all over there.
1: Okay, receive 9. Alpha 222?
0: Yep.
1: Receive, thank you.
0: I got it.

0: Operations at F1. Sorry about that, Paul, but you should have it now. I had to get some help from IT.
1: No problem. Thank you, James. Appreciate it.

0: 11.
1: Honey, doing 14, 660 Main Street, apartment 507. Came in as a check on the welfare. Elder services, staff member Abby calling in, today's one of their clients, 63-year-old female named Lisa, was on the phone with them and was threatening to hurt herself because her services were getting cut short, and also made some Q5 statements and then hung up on the caller.
0: Hi, Abby.
2: 14,
1: I'm going to get EMS for Sage.
0: Thank you.
3: Nine, that individual went to St. V's.
2: All right, thank you.

0: en otro.
1: Scott?
0: We have a skunk. We'll be clear from Dryden, and we'll be heading to Webster Square Vet. Drop it off.
1: Right.
2: Just needs assistance with her son, Joe Delio Acosta, 16-year-old, date of birth 9/10/09. I guess he's been here staying in the sister's place for some time, but is refusing to come home with her. He's not being combative or violent right now. Just wants help getting him to the car.
0: Okay. You said he's 16/16?
2: Affirmative.
0: Alright, I'll see what I can do.
2: I'll stop 4 up there with you. Oscar 4. 4, I got it.

0: 9.
1: Good afternoon.
2: 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After I'll be heading to St. V's to speak with the other party.
1: Okay.

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1: Okay.
0: Can you put me out at 22 Newton Ave for a check?
1: Okay.

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1: Stand by 1 second, just logging in. Switch over.
0: No rush.
2: Can you put me on a motor vehicle stop passing at Irving Street? Passing at Irving Street with Matt Stretch, 5 Alpha Delta Papa 36. Let's go.
3: Thank you.
2: 20, I'm on the way.
3: Thank you.
1: All right, now I got that number for you.
0: Go ahead.
1: 49109. 49109.
0: I got it, thank you.
1: Welcome.

0: Two.
1: You can recall this 1-6, you call it advised. You can clear it out.
0: Roger.
1: Are they all set on country club?
0: Oscar 4.
2: Go ahead.
0: Yeah, I'll set over there, or you want another car?
2: We just got here, we can let you know.
0: Where's it?
1: True, I'm gonna start that way.
0: Alright, bet.
1: X-21, I'm here.
0: Where's it?

0: Specialty 3. It's all quiet here. Can you create another I number for a check on 15 James Bridge Drive? I'll be heading over there.
1: Will do.

0: Any available units for reported structure fire, 25 Cross Street?
1: One, I'll head over there. Looking for one.
0: Rosie, one. All right, go ahead over there as well. Rosie, five.
2: 3 and 17, Gold 52, one over there.
0: Rosie, I have that. That's affirmative.
3: Alright, I'm heading that way. They're all set with me.
0: Perceive, I just got an update now. We have alarms coming, smoke inside. Our car is unable to find what's on fire. They're getting out of the building.

0: 04.
1: 01, guys.
0: 29, I have a couple units responding to a possible structure fire over at 25 across.
1: They got there.

0: 12, I'm getting 36, Hotel 20, good afternoon.
1: Receive, good afternoon.
0: Are they all set? 669.
1: 11, you guys all set over there? You want 12 to start heading that way?
2: Thanks, support. Hold that.
3: Receive.
1: Hold this.
3: Good afternoon.
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1: Receive, good afternoon.
0: Go on, that's all.

0: but 6, Kimono's a disorderly over at 64 Alvarado Ave. It's very hard to understand the caller, apparently, but we got a couple kids outside. Something about them playing basketball in the driveway, caller saying they need to stop, that it's dangerous. It was hard to get any more information from her.
1: You receive.
0: Oscar 7.
1: Thanks, I'll be outside.
0: Receive 6, 7, disregard.

0: That'll be an 8024. Good afternoon.
1: See you, good afternoon.
2: Lima 240. Good afternoon. Receive, good afternoon.
0: Lima 48, Lima 220, good afternoon.
2: Receive, good afternoon. Lima 15, I got a couple for you.
0: Go ahead.
2: First one's going to be 72 Elbow Drive, apartment 21. We have Associated Home Care calling, requesting a check on a client, Joseph Adorski, 68-year-old male at this address. The aide was with him earlier for about an hour, noticed cuts on his arm, asked about him. Joseph stated it made him feel better to make those cuts. They're just concerned for his well-being and want him checked on.
0: I got it.
2: 13 to assist.
3: 13 a.m.

0: Oscar.
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1: You put me on a KFC, please, 228 Lincoln.
0: Receive. Oscar. Hey, for a commercial alarm, 373 Southwest Cutoff. It's Air Liquid America. You're getting a cage motion burglar alarm.
2: Seen as a male on a red and black motorcycle riding up and down the street with an approximately 3-year-old child barely holding on, no helmet. Call us concerned for the child.
3: Hi, yeah, they're coming in.
4: Back off now, I'll hold there.
0: Bruce, thank you. Oscar 9, you can back off.
4: No, I got a couple.

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0: TLC, please. 215 Lake Ave. Thank you.
1: Where's it?

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1: For a threats report at 23 Dorchester Street, apartment 2, you're going to speak with Shinari Masa. She has an 8-year-old daughter with a male named Alexander Rivera. I guess he's been sending her threatening text messages, and she wants to make a report.
0: I got it.

0: chapter 5.
1: Nazareth 5, Delta Tango Nancy 5-4, call 7.

0: Jeff Lynn. Gray Audi, 3, Whiskey Romeo Golf, 5-2. All set.
1: Roger.
2: Okay,
1: wait. Roger.

0: with EMS, 1 Kelly Square. I was at a Kelly Square subway from heavyweight male with a beard, passed out, unknown breathing. Alright, I got it. Oscar 9?
1: No, I got it.
0: Oscar 8.
2: Where was that one coming from?

0: Sir Golden Hopes. Sorry, you said to have him come down?
1: Yeah, door's locked. Thank you.
0: Roger.
2: Can you show my cell phone 16 at 40 Williams?

0: 14.
1: Correct.
0: Sorry, over to the area of 72 Coast Street, Coast Park, in the second parking lot. Had a pass by calling that there's about 8 males fist fighting. No weapon seen. They were by a couple of cars, one of them being a dark gray Honda.
1: How much?
0: 12.
1: 12 is just.
2: Special duty 4, we'll head that way.
0: Proceed.
3: Third scene, I can break off from here and head that way.
0: Proceed.
2: Hello, there's nothing showing over here. I can head that way.
0: Where is it?

0: Je suis dans un film d'argent.
1: Just call back. I think we have the wrong address. Give me one second.
0: Yeah, I don't think there's a 23 Dorchester Street on the Route 10 side. It goes from 21 to 27.
1: Where is it?
2: I apologize for cut the call out. I'm in 68 here, 411. Good afternoon.
3: Good afternoon.

time. Yeah, she's actually at 123 Dorchester, which makes it Route 7. Alright, I'll clear out of here. I'll go take care of 128 Providence Street. Appreciate it, thank you.

0: hurt.
1: We checked the building. 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Don't pull the phone. Sorry.
0: Where is he?
2: Where is he?
3: Nothing in the first lot, either.
2: Where is he?
3: You can slow everybody else out.
2: If anyone not on arrival at Coast Street, you can slow down.

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1: Traffic 11. Go ahead.
0: Citation issue. Thank you.
1: Proceed. Oscar 6.
2: Go ahead.
1: 236 Lake Ave for hit and run. We got a million Art. He's in a black Honda Civic. Says that a white pickup truck damaged the side mirror of his vehicle and fled. He doesn't have a picture.
2: I got it. Does he have a plate?
1: He didn't give us a plate, but he says he has a picture. I can call him back and find out if it has a plate on there.
2: That way.
1: Pursuit.

0: 29 Dover Street, apartment number 5. We have Elder Services calling to check on a Sean Garvey, 424-59 here. I guess the VA called them concerned because he's been calling around places stating that he was discharged from Fairlawn Rehab and was unable to take care of himself. Told everyone he had a full leg cast on. They don't, Elder Services doesn't have a history with him and just request an officer to check on him.
1: I got it. 20, I got it. There is no contact.
0: Right here.
2: Mass Ridge 1, Whiskey Tango, Nancy 78, all set.

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1: Thank you.

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1: Okay.
0: Alright, I spoke to multiple people and seen no one seen, heard, or saw anything. Myself and 13 are still here with take care of that 911 handle.
1: Alright, see if I have that. Special duty 4. Can you show us down at 75 Birch Street for a restraining order attempt? Crazy.
2: Black Jeep, 5 November, Alpha Hotel, 6-5. All set.
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0: 50.
1: Go ahead.
0: All right, spoke with Joe. No Q5 statements. He declined all services. He can clear it up.
1: All right, Dave. I got one more for you.
0: Go ahead.
1: It's for an accident or injury that occurred at the Popeyes, 622 Park Ave. We have the caller home now at 306 Level Street, Franco. States he hit the overhead bar in the drive-thru at Popeyes with his U-Haul truck. Business didn't want to pursue anything, but he does have damage to the truck.
0: I got that. Can you just go one more time with the address on level?
1: Level.
0: That's it, thank you.

0: Okay. Number 23, Jones Street for an accident. 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No injuries, no toes needed. Just need assistance for exchanging.
1: Seven. Both parties were all set. Didn't need any medical attention. You can clear that out.
0: Perfect.
1: I'll take care of that threat call at 123 Dorchester. I got the comments.
0: Perfect.

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1: Present.
0: Traffic, please.
2: Okay.
0: Be out with Mass 2, Michael, Hotel, 8239.
2: 32. All set?
0: Yes, all set. Thank you.
2: You're welcome.

0: Star 11.
1: I got him on board. I'll write him down. Thank you.
0: Resume.
1: All set.
2: Board.
3: Cut.
2: Alright, I spoke with a resident of 51. He didn't call the police. So I've been right in front of the second lot, so it could have possibly been someone calling in regards to the fight. But nothing's showing over here. Clear it out.
3: Perfect.

0: Calling for it.
1: Yeah, I was just checking to see if you guys were all below that cross street.
0: Yeah, we should be clear now in just a sec.
1: Proceed, no problem. That'll be Cliff Matt. Proceed, 5. Can I have you head over to 160 Southbridge for larceny under? Sonia Auto Sales, speak to Tony. He's reporting some rims that were stolen from a vehicle.
0: Proceed.

0: 15, what was the apartment number?
1: 1. I'll give him a call.
0: I got that, thank you. If you want to just have him step out and take a look at the car.
1: Will do.
2: 1 Whiskey, Lima, Juliet, 3-1, all set.

0: fires are settled, they're starting to clear out of here. If you can show us code 5.
1: Okay, 4, can I actually have you head over to 121 Shrewsbury? Just for a harassment call, speak to Peter. So he has a 290 against Catherine Castigas. I guess she drove by him making comments towards him. It does show in CAD that the order expired already.

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0: 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He's watching some TV with his roommate. We'll be close by.

0: Oscar 6. 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I guess he took off already. And the picture he took, I guess it was too blurry to really see the plate anyways.
1: I see Alvarado called back. I'll head that way.
0: Yeah, she just actually wants to speak to you this time. She just thinks they're very disruptive.

0: out of progress assault, 14 Duxbury Road. Alexa Van Dusen called in. She used the house phone. She said a female named Lacey Sawyer, who's not even supposed to be in the building, stole her phone. Her car's been waiting outside. Supposedly this Lacey Sawyer should be still outside the building somewhere. Hang on, I'm familiar. Grizzly, Oscar too?
1: See what happens.

0: Copy, Mike.
1: Copy.
0: Master Rich 3, Charlie Yankee Edward 5-9. All set.
1: Who is it?

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1: Down, top.
0: You just created 9-0 please for 45 Green Street, Rockland Trust Park. We're moving some 320s. Clear it out.
1: Where is it?

0: 15, report, Coach Wes.
1: Okay. Order was served in hand. Docking number is going to be 2662 Romeo Oscar 00765. I'll be doing the return to service. Go fast.

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0: Where is he?

0: traffic 6.
1: Okay.
0: Pass 3, Papa John, Sam 270. I'll be all set.
1: Repeat.

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1: Special duty one.
0: For Dalton, you can clear that. 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The same thing.
1: Who's it? Call 23. 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Can you just put us on a motor vehicle stop? 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We're all set. Who's it?
2: Address with his father, Andrew O'Connor. Please leave, I was afraid of his dad because he's been yelling at him lately. Just want someone to check on her son. She is very upset.
1: I
2: have it. 22 assist.
1: 20, I got it.

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1: The front door's locked and no one's answering, and there's about 30 rooms here, so you can call back later. Come on.
0: Receive.

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0: He's going to head to the courthouse tomorrow. You can clear it up.
2: Inside. No weapons seen.
3: Got it.
2: 17.
4: First one is the other way.
2: Sure thing.
4: 17.

0: selfishness.
1: Mass VOE 87 Roger George. I'll be all set.
2: Got it.

0: on down, no fight.
1: Hurry, Steve. Anyone on arrival to slow down.
2: Animal control.
1: Good.
2: ACO 30, ACO 4, we're going to be off 36 Colton Street. Speaking of our route, we'll stop.
1: 32.

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0: 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You can clear this out. 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

0: Jacqueline.
1: Good.
0: Verbal, thank you.
1: Receive. Seven, can I have the I number, please?
2: Yeah, I number 49140. 49140.
1: Thank you.

0: 3 to 10 by following Bolo near 541 Lincoln Street. I have a concerned citizen calling about a black Honda Civic with expired temp registration driving up Lincoln after leaving the Michael's store. Again, concerned citizen concerned about the expired temp tag on a black Honda Civic last seen leaving the Michael's store driving up Lincoln Street.
1: Trophy, who's showing me call for? Where is going after?
0: 3-2. Where is it?
2: No, did you have me on that?
0: Negative, no, only call 23 when he called out. I didn't have anybody else. You can, if you want to give me all the people on, I can put them on.
2: Yes, you had 23 and 25, and then also call 5, and then I'll be the primary, and it's going to be a written warning, and we're clear.
0: Who's it?

0: Okay.
1: I'll be clear then, stop, citation issue. I'll be out with another one. I'll be out with another one in a second, I'll take a break.
0: Okay.

0: supposed to be for. Hey. Can you show us how that 16 Ledgecrest Drive for an attempted serve a harassment order?
1: Will do.

0: Special duty one.
1: Special duty one.
0: For 132 Country Club, this is a bad address. I'll be sending it back to record so you can clear that out.
1: Where is it?
0: Special duty one, I'll be headed now to 15 Pocasset Ave for a attempt to serve an RO.

0: Oscar 6.
1: Good.
0: Number 6, March Street. You're going to speak to a Garav. He says he's getting threatening phone calls from a male named Daniel Haddad. Wants to make a report. Proceed.
2: Animal control.
3: Good.
2: We're going clear from Holden Street.

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1: Go ahead.
0: Can you put me on a motor vehicle stop? Pleasant at Holly Street. Pleasant at Holly. This is Mass Reg. Mike Alpha. Juliet Papa 650. Holly Street.
1: Pleasant,
0: Illinois.

0: 16, myself and 17, we can take care of Piedmont Street.
1: No, you guys can disregard that. Actually, just get canceled.
0: Awesome. Close by.
1: Appreciate it.

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0: 6. 6. 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I should be all set.
1: Roger.

0: Special 31.
1: Regards to this RO attempt, I spoke with the plaintiff, and she'll be calling us later this evening when the defendant is home to serve that. So I'll be clear from here.
0: Roger.

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1: Can you put me up, Main at Murray Ave, with Mass Reg, 4 Papa Zulu, Hotel 33.
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1: 12, I'm not too far off.
2: Air 3.

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1: Okay.
0: Order served in hand at 1735. Docket numbers 2662, Romeo Oscar 000757. Okay.
1: Griffith.
2: Jason, you can use 17 Marine Ave for this small vehicle's problem.
1: Right here.

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Good. You now put us out at 32 Crystal Street.

0: I trust the lady.
1: Foxtrot 78.
0: You start a wagon for a female arrest, please.
1: You all set over there?
0: I'm all set.
1: Is the wagon on there?

0: 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Yeah. With Mass 4, Hotel Tango, X-ray, 3. I thought it was
1: Special 81.
2: I'll now be at 100 Century Drive, attempt to serve another RO.
3: Good to you. 6. 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

0: Oscar Berg. Go ahead.
1: Can we preserve the peace over at 3 Henry Terrace, apartment 2A? See Allison Kirkman, she's in a dark blue Kia. Just needs you to stand by while she gets her dog from her mother's apartment, from her daughter there, Angela Torres. And then she's also going to want to make a report about some stolen belongings.
0: Alright, does she have paperwork for that dog?
1: I'm not aware. I'll give her a call and find out.
0: No, don't worry about it. I'll head over there.
1: Where's the Alaska 10?
0: I got

0: great. Before you come from Av, you gonna speak to Darkly or Staria? He's supposed to report that Patrick Suarez apparently violated him by parking too close to his house. Not there anymore, but he took some pictures of the guy.
1: Good.
2: I'll be clear of the stop sign.
1: Perfect.

0: Hey, what do you have on Casper, sir?
1: Yeah, I was just about to back up the other one. 17 Casper, Diane calling, says her brother Michael Icavone, he's 50 years old, arguing with the caller's mother. She's in her 80s, it's verbal only at this time, no weapons.
0: Oh yeah, that's right that way.
1: Where's the officer?

0: Traffic 5, you're in claim for Mr. Yassi.
1: Who's he?
2: Traffic 11.
1: Traffic 11.
2: You can claim my TSC as well, thank you.
1: Received.

wagon. I had that female, starting mileage 25948, 25948. 8 to 11.

0: 660 Main Street for disturbance. Got a couple calls from residents in the building standing on the 5th floor. They can hear a male and female arguing in the hallway, yelling really loud. Possibly apartment 515. Hello, to assist.
1: Hi, I'm...
2: Oscar 6. Six. Six, could you start towards 485 Cambridge with irony mask? See for a male laid out in front of the church. This will be in his 30s. Not moving, unknown breathing. Two calls.
3: And myself and I will drop down our way to the church.
2: Received, thank you. Six, disregard.

0: 7. I just drove by 334 Grafton, those bike down in the area. If you just want to follow it and then clear it out, that'd be great. Thank you.
1: Where is he, thank you? .334 Grafton Street, Grafton at Houghton. Got reports of multiple kids speeding around on dirt bikes. Again, in the area of 334 Grafton Street, multiple kids speeding around on dirt bikes.

0: Trouble.
1: Punch up an I number for moving 2320s from 295 Park Ave to TD Bank parking lot. They've been moved along in advice.
2: Receive, will do.
3: Thank you.
2: Welcome.

0: 60. Can I start you to 102 Elm Street, apartment number 3, for 160? We have Elizabeth Stanley calling in regards to her 15-year-old daughter misbehaving. She needs assistance. And she's afraid her daughter's going to be physical with her. It's an ongoing issue. Guess we were there the other day in regards to the same thing. Daughter is on scene.
1: I got it.
0: 17.

0: 还是微博？
1: 对。
0: Can you put it that at 189 Canterbury Street, apartment number 3 for a restraining order service attempt?

0: 3735 Arthur Street, apartment 3, with fire EMS, they're staging. It's going to be for a 40-year-old male. He really called in because he has double vision. Well, his wife called in. But he's irate, yelling. He's been arguing with his wife the three times he's called in. They want an officer now. Received.
1: Awesome. Seven, where's that call?
0: Number 35 Arthur Street.
1: Okay, we're going to be clearing out of here in a minute. Hey, is that mine?
0: It is yours. I'll back this off. You guys going?
1: Yeah, you can back him off. I'll be clearing shortly.
0: Thank you. 6, you disregard.

0: Sorry.
1: Morning.
0: For 160, for a road rage incident that occurred at 36 Millbrook Street, could you set to the parking lot of Shaw's at 14 West Boylston Street? Yvette is waiting in a silver Honda Pilot, wants to speak to you in regard to an erratic operator slash road rage incident.
1: I got it.
0: Other driver's not there.

0: traffic. I'll be doing a report. Can I get the call next to Arthur Street?
1: Yeah, 35 Arthur, apartment 3. It's a 4-year-old male with double vision. His wife called him a few times now, I think about 4 times. He's been very irate on the phone, yelling at his wife, so they want police on the scene as well.
2: Sorry, 25952.
1: Receive 1827.

0: Special duty 3.
1: Okay.
0: Put me out at 66 Elm on a restraining order of service with them.
1: Okay. Hey,
2: EMS is updated us. They're still on the phone with the parties, and apparently it sounds more like it's becoming a domestic. There's also a child in the home, and they said the mother and child don't sound safe right now.
0: I got it.

0: How's it going?
1: One
0: for an out-of-progress threats call, 940 West Boylston at the Stop and Shop. Speak to Louise. They had two shoplifters, a male and a female. They didn't drop all the items, but then they made threats to shoot a female employee there. They left and took off in a black Jeep Cherokee, Master Range 4 Mike, Foxtrot Kilo 5-2. There was no DOT on that.
2: The 16W, right out. She's in the bathroom.

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0: Hey, can you flash up the set of numbers for 225 Franklin Street, the periodic check, and just file them?
1: Reserve.
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1: Welcome.

0: 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Check and just file them.
1: Thank you.

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1: Okay.
0: Put me at a motor vehicle stop at 911 Main Street with Mass Reg 2, Lima, Juliet, Lima 54.
2: Tengo uno.
1: Fourteen, I got it.

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1: Good.
0: No service. You can clear this one out. Can you just put us out at 21 Woodbine Street for the same thing?
1: Okay. Well, then you can answer the motor vehicle call. Thank you.

0: Fox 780. Yeah, you can close that out. That's all set. Thank you.
1: Richard.

0: Operations.
1: Operations.
0: Good evening. I have orders for 4, 8, and 10.
1: Have it.
2: 4, I guess.
0: Operations.
3: Good.
0: I have an order for 15.
3: Tracy, 15.
1: 15, I got it.
4: Just recode this, I guess, the shoplifting for now. Asset protection is going to inventory its stuff and make sure everything was returned. And the female who was threatened, she doesn't want to provide a name or a statement. So, nothing with you on that end. So, he goes back.
1: Resume.

0: 去。Maliciousness shift, Fort Cortland Street. You're going to speak to Crystal in regards to someone slashing the tires on her red Dodge Nitro. She doesn't have respect. Okay.
1: I'm not seeing that vehicle in the parking lot, nor am I getting flagged down. Can you give her a call back?
0: Sure thing.

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0: Out of progress assault battery that happened at 16 Laurel Street. We will see her in the station lobby. It's going to be a Sheila Pagan. She was assaulted by Christina Lozandi.
1: I got it.
2: 9.
0: All right.
2: Dog's not here. She's in a vibe. 4-5. Are they also not green?
0: Fire, they're going to advise me.

0: Yes, and you guys aren't needed over there. They're all set. And
1: done.
0: Internal welfare, started over at 590 South Bridge Street. The Christopher calling. He's currently now, we think that guy is home at 504 Cambridge Street. That's where he's hanging now. Called multiple times, yelling about fire department stealing his keys. Sounds very altered, possibly on 94 C's. All he's been doing is just swearing vulgar language on the phone. So he should be somewhere around 504 Cambridge, last, was the last thing. Okay. 9.

0: Got it. You can clear us from there, no service. Can you just put us out at 4 Benefit Terrace for the same thing?
1: Peace.

0: that.
1: All right, this is going to be a verbal domestic. I'll be doing a report, and the mother is going to drop off her child at her father's house in Fall River. You can clear this out. I'm fine. Call me, I'll let you know. I should be all set.
2: Where's the other? I just got...

0: Run.
1: 33 Somerset Street for disturbance. WPI received a call about a very large gathering in this area. A lot of people, music, and they're advising they don't have a frat house in this area, so they passed along to us.
0: Got it.
1: 16. 16, I want to. Oscar, 18.
0: 18.
1: For a section 12. EMS was just notified for it as well, but it's going to be for Elizabeth Colling States. She has paperwork for Stephanie Pasquale, 6'3 of 85. The mother is on scene with her. The female is not violent right now.
0: Oscar, 20.
1: 20,
0: I got it.

0: Mm-hmm. Okay.
1: This Elizabeth person, is she a clinician or is she with the organization?
0: I'm leaning that way. Let me just ask the call taker who's on another call.
1: I'll find out who's actually sounding this session.
2: What?
0: You spoke to all parties involved and may decline any medical or police attention you declare yourself or respond.
2: Received.
3: So.
2: What?
3: Can you raise right off and have him call the Solomon police?
1: Sending over paperwork and sending us.
0: Correct. She is not on scene. Just the mother, who she's been in contact with.
1: I got it. Thank you.

0: 我们的中
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1: 好

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0: All right, we found him. He doesn't need any police or medical attention. He insists that the fire department stole their keys, stole his keys to his house, but they did not, so he cleared out.
1: Proceed.
2: Special duty 4.
3: Go ahead.
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0: There for what?
1: 143 Pleasant Street. I need to call out a warrant. Apartment 1.
0: Let me see if I have that. I'll put you out there.

0: Fortune. Okay. Alright, you can recall this to 160. This female caught a flat tire while running errands today. Absolutely no suspect info and has no clue where it happened. 05.
1: Receive.
2: Big AMV last night. Caller will be across the street.
0: Oh, yeah.
2: Someone says this.
0: I got it.

0: Pacific.
1: What?
0: 57 Wall Street, apartment 1 for a check on the welfare. Lisa calling, request we check on her son, Jacer Herrera, 29-year-old. They said the male is not answering the phone, but sends her random text messages. The male is an alcoholic.
1: I got it, I'm familiar.
0: First things, my sister.
1: Tell me all set.
0: First things, my sister, bye.
1: Go ahead.
2: It's going to be for St. B's. St. B's is fully aware. The doctor already talked to them. And we're just trying to get this paperwork. She's just emailed it to me, and she's doing another fax. So I'll let you know as soon as it's with me.
3: Sounds good. Thank you. We'll just be hanging out here until one shows up.
2: Reese.
0: Three
4: Clear out.

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1: Red Camry, 6 Delta Mike Whiskey, 90. 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
0: Receive.

0: 18.
1: What?
0: I have that paperwork now. It's confirmed.
1: Perfect timing. Med Sergeant showed up.
0: Receive. I'll fax it to St. V's just in case.

0: Bye.
1: Alright, just updating you. There's no warrant in Peaches right now. I'm currently speaking to services trying to figure out the situation. Alright, I'll let you know.
0: Percy.

0: 18.
1: Go ahead.
0: MedStar is all set with us. They're loading her in the ambulance now. You can clear it out.
1: Proceed.

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0: Can you show us out at 19 Grand Street for an attempted serving order?

0: 360. Go ahead. Can you show me where motor vehicle stops? Highland at Westland Street. Highland, Westland Street, across from Doherty with Matt Reg. I call from Mike 169. I'll let you know.
1: Greasy.
2: 18, I'm down the street.
1: Greasy.

0: 16, I should be all set over here.
1: PC 18, you can disregard. Already pulling up. Reese,

0: Husky 20. 40. 70 Gold Star Boulevard, the urgent care. Homeless male locker, officer. Body, mother. I get it. 19. I got it.
1: 18. I'm driving by there right now. You put me on that.
0: 18. 19, disregard.
2: Alright.

132 Country Club Boulevard. Caller says that there's a squirrel by the back door, not allowing anyone to enter into the building. Keeps charging at people and trying to bite them. Where is he?

0: 2020. Got it. That individual's COA, Kotar.
1: Received.

0: my God, was released Friday. They come out, he's making threats, DK acting belligerent, trying to pick the door lock with a knife. Run.
1: No contact on the wall, and that's Daniel's mailing address. How's that way?
0: Rissy.
2: K94, safe traffic.
0: Rissy.
3: Pullman.
0: Run.
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0: Percy.
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0: Percy.

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1: Go ahead.
0: I'm going to head to Montgomery and ask, can you just get the caller at Travis Street Call, see if he's still home?
1: Where is he?

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Bullet is going to be for 2014 Ford Focus, Hella Black, Connecticut Reg, 9 Alpha, Nancy, Hotel, Whiskey 2. 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Should be operated by an unknown female. Passenger is going to be a juvenile that took off from the Devereaux School. Maya Sexton, 310 of 2010. They've seen stop and hold for Rutland. Again, that's Connecticut Reg 9 Alpha Nancy Hotel Whiskey 2, 2014 Ford Focus, color black.

Cinch LE6, I was standing by for a bull from Rutland for a runaway juvenile. Bull's going to be for a 2014 Ford Focus, color black, Connecticut Reg, 9 Alpha Nancy Hotel, Whiskey 2. Connecticut, 9 Alpha Nancy Hotel, Whiskey 2. 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Passenger is going to be a juvenile that ran away from the Devereaux School, Maya Sexton, 310 of 2010. 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

0: Wait, can you call? Yes, sir. Could you head over to 321 Park Ave, the Speedway parking lot? Gray Volkswagen Beetle, a male in his 60s, semi-responsive, gasping for air.
1: I'm over.
0: 13?
2: Did today have that?

0: 14G. Race, did you say it was a Volkswagen?
1: Yeah, a Beetle.
0: Alright, and you said inside of the parking lot of the speedway?
1: Correct.
0: Alright, I'm here. No Beetle.